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1: So we got plenty of good music for this Thursday evening praise party. Hey, we're gearing up for Friday and the weekend and everything that's in front of us. So we're feeling good about that, especially when you got Anthony Brown in group therapy, Fred Hammond and James Fortune to help us along the way. I'm Victor Sosa. We're going to talk about the next step in our robot overlords taking over AI and the next steps, as well as some incredible deals that are not too far away. And in a year where the prices are going up, up, and up, we want to hear more about deals.
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1: Appreciate you joining the praise party with me. I got some good music that I hope will keep you here for a while. That includes Patti LaBelle and Richard Smallwood. I'm Victor Sosa. 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

0: 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The legendary Queen of Soul, Aretha Franklin, going to be part of the praise party in a few moments. We've also got your request for Anthony David and Out of a Blessed. 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

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Hey, it's Victor Sosa. Tune in tomorrow morning at 7:15 as Sherry Mackey brings you the morning prayer. 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
1: With the Commodores, Israel, a new breed, and Brent Jones on the way, we're having ourselves a good Thursday here on your inspiration station. I'm Victor Sosa. I gave Amazon a little grief last hour for using AI robots in some of their warehouses, which they say will get your packages out to you a little bit faster. How about getting more packages? Well, Amazon's trying to help you with that, too. 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I mean, come on, call it what it is. June 23rd through June 26th, and believe it or not, there are already some early deals on Amazon right now from companies like Apple and Stanley.
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0: 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Jay Moss, Whitney Houston, Pastor Mike Jr. Gonna be joining this Thursday praise party, keeping us singing, maybe even dancing a little bit tonight. Feel free to get on up. I'm Victor Sosa. Phone number is 888-646-6167. Perhaps you're getting on out of some place that you did not get good service in and you won't be back. That's my question for you this evening, especially in 2026 when we're dealing with inflated prices everywhere. You want the best service possible. So where were you? What happened? And why aren't you going back?
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I'm Victor Sosa. 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

0: Nobody does it like your inspiration station, 95.7 Hallelujah FM. Weekend's creeping closer and closer. Already got those good vibes sinking in here on this Thursday night. Hopefully some of this music is giving you that same feeling. Deidre Catton, Fred Hammond, Lisa Noel Smith, and the Brown Singers all in the next few. I'm Victor Sosa, 888-646-6167. We are talking about places that did not give you good vibes, Ashley. Especially this year where prices are so high, you want to make sure you go where you're enjoying yourself. What restaurant, and actually you don't have to name names about the restaurant itself, but you were somewhere recently where you weren't happy with it and won't be back? How come?
1: We went there for dinner and the staff was rude as all get out. And we found a hair in our food. It was disgusting. So never going back there.
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1: That's right, that's right. Put those hands together all over this place. Yeah.

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1: That's a favorite for me these days from Lisa Noel Smith. Got more of your favorites on the way. Forever Jones, Dottie Peoples, Ty Tribbett. I'm Victor Sosa. We're talking about some things, however, this evening that were decidedly not your favorite. Everything costs too much in this era right now, Jen, for you to be getting not what you want, especially when you go out to eat. So what happened at this restaurant you were at recently?
2: I ordered chicken, which is a basic dish, and it arrived raw twice before it came cooked to my table.
1: Now, when you say raw, Jen, how raw was it?
2: It was so rare that it was still like jelly. So it was raw. It was talking to me on the plate.
3: Hey, turn the appetizer. Look at you sitting there busted in disgust.
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Hey, it's Victor Sosa. 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
1: Praise Party don't stop around here. Yolanda Adams, Maverick City Music, and Tamela Mann, all about to be part of it. I'm grateful you're here tonight. I'm Victor Sosa. 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
3: It's the Come Up with Ty Tribute.

That's the Come Up. I'm your boy, Ty Trippett. Welcome to the Come Up Show, y'all. I am excited, as always, to be all up in your ears today. I feel like I'm too much. Do y'all ever feel like you too much sometimes? I just feel like sometimes I'm just too much. I felt like that all of my life. You know what I'm saying? I'm just too much. I'm just too much energy. I just got... Everybody's chilling. Why you got to be doing all that and everybody's just chilling? Ty, just fall into, you know, the common thread of chillosity that the rest of the world is engaging in, or that the rest of the world is setting. Most of my surroundings, especially when I was growing up, everybody chilling, but I'm like, But all things work together for good. Now, people want all that excitement. They want all, if I come in chilling, they like, uh-oh, what's wrong with Ty? Something wrong. Is he feeling okay? What's going on with him? Now I can't chill. I better have that energy. I done typecast myself. If I want to do a show and just chill and do like ballads or like Yolanda Adams, Smokey Norfolk worship set, they're going to be like, man, what's wrong with... What's wrong with Ty? Anyway, I said all that to say, what's up, y'all? Welcome to another episode of The Come Up. I'm excited and delighted to be sharing this hour with y'all. Y'all buckle up. We're going to have a good time, as always. Yeah. This is Nicki Minaj, Blessings, featuring Tasha Cobbs Leonard.

0: All right, I said I'm a bit too much the last break. If y'all heard it, I said, all right, I ain't gonna be too much, y'all. I'm a chill. Look at some of y'all like, no, we need that energy. Bring it, brother, bring it. Y'all the ones I love. I love y'all, man. I need y'all. Y'all the ones I need to call in and go ahead and encourage me. I'm a little bit out of touch. I've been doing like this. Well, you're not supposed to say when you're fasting, so I'm not. And there I go. I just said it. So God, forgive me. Let me just say I'm not on social media right now. So this ain't about fasting or being spiritual or being, I'm not that. I'm just not on social media. So I'm kind of out of touch with what's going on in the world. Ain't that funny? I guess I don't watch the news. Like I'm not watching CNN either, but I'm not like on social media. So I'm kind of like out of touch. But I don't feel bad. I feel great. Matter of fact, when we come back, I'm going to give y'all the five benefits of not being on social media. There are definitely advantages to being on social media. As we all know, it's a beautiful thing and a way to connect with the entire known world. How be it so ever. So I'm going to talk about the benefits of just taking some time to take some time away from social media. Maybe it can help you. Y'all keep it locked. I'll be back after this.
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0: Now this Sunday, selection from one of our very own

great today. Notice I said he's doing something great. It's not that he's gonna do something great. The fact that you are here in your right mind.

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Just look them right in the eyes. Can you do that? Look at somebody next to you, right in the eyes. I know we don't do that in church very often, but just try it. I'm watching you. Keep looking at them. Say, hi, how you doing? Tell them my name is. Keep looking at them. Say, I understand you need a miracle today. No way, so do I. This is perfect. Keep looking at them.

0: Okay, as promised, what's up? Ty Tribbett here, y'all. How y'all feeling? How y'all doing? Yeah. As promised, I'm going to give y'all the five benefits of taking time away from social media. Number one, do you think you can do it? Can you do this, y'all? Let me answer it for you. Yes. Yes. The Bible even says, I can do all things through Christ that strengthens me. So, this is something you can do. I'm doing it. And the first couple of days were like, because you're just so accustomed and wired, you know what I mean, to doing what you do habitually in your routine. But, man, it's just proven to be one of the better decisions I've made. All right? All right. So, let me give you the five benefits. The first benefit of pulling away from social media is improved mental health. Because social media can contribute to feelings of anxiety and depression and stress, you know what I mean? Due to the constant comparison with others, exposure to negative content, and the pressure to stay connected, you know what I mean? So taking a break can help reduce those negative feelings, and it could just improve your overall mental health. That's number one. We're just getting started, and it's already, some of y'all nodding right now like, oh, I needed that. Thank you so much, Tyler. Right? That's just number one. We got four more to go. Y'all keep it locked, and I might add some more to this. It's to come up with Ty Tribbett. Yeah!
1: It's hard to come down, once you come up with Ty Tribbett.
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17: with

All right, y'all. I be Ty Tribbett. This is The Come Up. Listen, man, I haven't been on social media all month. Woo! And some say, bro, you ain't missing nothing. And some say, how did you do it? How can you do it? Well, I still got people running my page, so that's a good thing. So people think I'm still alive to the world. You know, if you're not on social media and have no social interaction, they think you don't exist anymore. But I got somebody running my page so they'll know I'm still alive, I'm still here, and still got stuff going on, whatever it is. So I got the five commandments. I got the five commandments for taking a break from social media. Number one, improve mental health. Number two, increased productivity. Man, I'm getting so much stuff done now. I done wrote two songs, y'all. I wrote two songs because I'm like, all right, if I ain't going to be online, I got to do something. But social media can be a significant distraction, yo, which often leads to, like, procrastination. But when you fast from social media, it allows you to focus more on your tasks, your goals, and it leads to just increased productivity and better time management. So I've been experiencing, like, all of that. Like, wow, I didn't know what I was missing by engaging so habitually and ritualistically on social media. Number three, it enhances real life relationships. How about that? Enhances real life

0: relationship. The studies say here, by stepping away from social media, you have more time and energy to invest in face-to-face interactions and more meaningful conversation, which can strengthen relationships with family, friends, and colleagues. There you go. You enhance your real relationships when you step away from social media. I can't tell you how many times I see people at a dinner table with everybody's head down and a light flashing in their face because everyone's on their devices. But when you pull away, you can recognize, oh, I'm at the table with somebody I love. I'm at the table with somebody who probably got some advice or something cool or funny to say that can... I'm actually at the table with people of value. I'm in the presence of people with value. I got real good friends. I got real good family. I got real good... I got that right in front of me, but I haven't been able to appreciate it because of my habit of going on social media. Gone are those days. Let's appreciate and fortify and strengthen our real life connections and our real life relationships. This can be done in part by pulling away for a time from social media. Can you do it? Can you afford to do it? Or the bigger question, can you afford not to?
1: Today is a good day.
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13: It's the Come Up with Ty Tribbett.

All right, we back. And just like that, the hour is gone. But check it out, y'all. I still got two more. We've been doing the five commandments of taking a break from social media. Let's review. Number one, improve mental health. Number two, increase productivity. Number three, enhance real life relationships. Four, better sleep. Better sleep, because excessive use of social media, especially before bedtime, it can interfere with your sleep, yo. And the quality, due to that blue light that comes from the screen, like the mental stimulation from all that scrolling, I'm telling you, a break from social media can lead to improved sleeping patterns and better rest. That's why I said, some of us can say, man, can I afford to do that? Some of your businesses are online. Delegate somebody to do it. Can I afford to do it? Man, can you afford not to do it? You need your rest. And number five, drum roll, please. Heighten self-awareness. Studies say social media often bombards users with a flood of information and opinions, which can cloud one's own thoughts and feelings. Fasting from social media provides an opportunity to reconnect with yourself. And that fosters a greater self-awareness and personal reflection. I am experiencing all of this now. If it has led to better in my life, I did not want to withhold that information from you all. Man, this is the come up, and here is one decision you can make that'll make you and allow you to come up in five different ways. I love you all permanently. Man, until next time, stay blessed, stay safe, stay up.

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1: Dr. BJ Holiday checking in on this Friday. 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How you living? How you loving? How you liking? 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It is the overnight shift. Good morning.

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1: 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I've got music on the way from, let me see here, Doc McKenzie. Also got some Tanya Nolan on deck. That's a new one. I need y'all to really check that one out. 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Let me know what you want to hear. Let me know who's celebrating a birthday. You know what I'm saying? That type of thing, all right?
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1: We got a chance for you to win $2,500 coming up in 6 minutes. 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Let's get into this Fred Hammond. And you know what? 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

0: anniversary of America. Do you know that America will be 250 years old in July? Yeah. And we're giving you a chance to win your share of $250,000. 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All right? You see an unknown number, answer the phone, okay?
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0: 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It is time for what we call the SOD, Scripture of the Day, with Pastor Michael Franks.
1: Blessing to you, great man of God, Dr. Holiday. And blessing to you, God's anointed. God's scripture for today is from Psalms, the 120th chapter, first and the second verse. And God wants you to know, the way our day will look depends on where you're looking. Here's what the Word of God says. I will lift up my eyes to the hill.

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2: 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In the Bible verse, Philippians 4:13 says, I can do all things through Christ who strengthens me. I also want to say thank you for being a paradigm of that Bible verse for me. Thank you so much. Again, God bless.

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1: Dr. BJ, Holiday, moving along, having fun. It is the Overnight Shift. Troy Sneed is coming up. Also got Vanessa Bell Armstrong.

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It's your boy, Dr. BJ Holiday. Don't forget to tune in this morning at 7:15 as Sherry Mackey brings you the morning prayer. So join us as we start your day by going to God in prayer with your early morning praise party with Sherry Mackey on Hallelujah FM.

0: 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In for the word of the day. Little girl, Melissa J. Hey, I rapped them all the way through.
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1: Dr. B's at Holiday, making it happen. It is the overnight shift. Coming up, got music on the way from Lisa Noah Smith. And, of course, coming up in a few minutes, I'm going to tell you how you can win your share of $250,000. As a matter of fact, we're giving you a chance to win $2,500 four times a day. I'll tell you all about it. And let me see. Let me make sure I got. Oh, in 8 minutes. I got you.

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0: 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That's right, man. We're celebrating the 250th anniversary of America, and we want to just give you a chance to win your share of $250,000. 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

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It is your boy, Dr. BJ Holiday. Ja'Kalen Carr is now part of the Hallelujah family. 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

0: 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Dr. BJ Holiday, definitely having a lot of fun right now. It is time for what we call the scripture of the day with Pastor Michael Frank.
1: Blessing to you, Dr. Holiday, and blessing to you, God's anointed. 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You dominate, you rule, and you are the standard. That's your scripture for today. Now go and have yourself a blessed rest of the day.
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Somebody just need to testify to something next to him. 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
1: Coming up in about 7 minutes, we're going to do it. 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
1: Is the answer to tonight's riddle a river?

0: next on Monday. 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

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Here's the new one from my man Ty Trivet. 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

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It's your boy, Dr. BJ Holiday, getting it in on this beautiful, beautiful day. It's time for the WOD. I don't know what it stands for. What it stands for?

0: It comes from Isaiah chapter 40, verses 29 through 31. And it says, "He gives strength to the weary and increases the power of the weak. Even youths grow tired and weary, and young men stumble and fall. But those who hope in the Lord will renew their strength. They will soar on wings like eagles. They will run and not grow weary. They will walk and not faint." My God. You all, I want to encourage you today to find empowerment through God's strength, especially in moments when you feel weak or overwhelmed. No matter how tired or discouraged you may feel, God's promises is that He will give you the strength you need. He doesn't expect you to carry the weight of life on your own. When you put your hope in Him, He renews your strength so that you can rise above the challenges, just like an eagle soaring effortlessly in the sky. So remember, God's power is made perfect in your weakness. When you feel like you can't go on, lean on Him and He will lift you up. So remember, lean on God and be blessed.
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Hello, my name is Lisa Cochran, and I'm calling to shout out St. Mary of Shreveport, Louisiana. I'm calling to shout out my pastor, Robert Payne. He is the best of the best, and keep on going.

0: time to take your medicine. The Bible said that laughter does good like a medicine. And for all the things that we're going through in this country and around the world, we need a good laugh. I mean a good laugh. So we bring to you today, Friday Funnies.
1: Our brains just work a little different. I'll give you a perfect example. Like 3 weeks ago, I took a Spirit Airlines flight. I know, I don't want to brag up top, but you're like, John, this is how a comedian's brain works. This will sum it up perfectly. I was on a Spirit Airlines flight, and there was like a medical emergency. You know what they come on? They're like, is there a doctor on board? And everybody was panicking, and I was just like... I go, there's no doctor on a Spirit Airlines flight. I go, you know where the doctors are? On Delta, okay? There's a... It was an emergency. People were panicking. They kept lowering the standards. Like, is there a nurse on board? I go, there's no medical professional on this flight. This ticket costs $40. We're all unemployed, okay? They just came back on a second later. Has anyone dropped out of nursing school? They just... Has anyone seen Grey's Anatomy? Like... This girl's like, I was a nurse for Halloween. We're like, well, get in here and help us out.
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0: 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As soon as we come back, we're going to give you something to dance about. More of the new Donnie McClurkin show to go right after this.
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0: That's your praise break for this weekend. I am DJ T-Storm at The Real T-Storm on all socials, especially on that Instagram. My song about that name featuring my good friend Dominic Hall is available now everywhere. Stream it, dance to it, praise to it, enjoy it. And listen, y'all enjoy the rest of your weekend. I'll see y'all. Peace.
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2: I'm telling you, I get amazed at these things. I don't have that creativity. You can put those songs together so seamlessly, man. That was a wonderful praise break by DJ T-Storm. Shout out to my boy. And speaking of shout outs, you know what time it is. You know what time it is. It's time for our shout outs. And if you want to leave a shout out to everybody that listens to this show to hear around the world, give us a call at 1-888-420-7710. That's 1-888-420-7710. Remember to give your name, where you're calling from, and we are giving that wonderful shout out to. Make it passionate. Make it great. Make it sound something like this. Shout that thing out, Joe.
3: My name is Henry Ray Wilson. And I'd like to give a shout out, first and foremost, to God, my Lord and Savior Jesus Christ, and every nurse and doctor and janitor that works in the ICU at the John Cochran Hospital. These people took great care of me. They were willing vessels, and God used them. I was intubated for 5 days, and they didn't think I was going to make it. But God had other plans, and now

0: Ken Jenkins, his wife Beverly Jenkins, Dennis Massenberg, his wife Jacina, and everyone that prays for me, that well, I am here willing to do whatever it is that God has for me. God bless everybody. Everybody gets blessed.
1: Hello, my name is Lisa Cochran, and I'm calling to shout out St. Mary of Shreveport, Louisiana. I'm calling to shout out my pastor, Robert Payne. He is the best of the best, and keep on going.
2: 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Amen.
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1: Here's your personal note from Donnie McClurkin.
2: Hi, this is Donnie McClurkin, and I've got a personal note that I'd like to drop in your spirit. I want you to know how God really thinks about you. I mean, literally, you are the apple of his eye. You are the very beat of God's heart, to put it in a human form. You are the reason that God smiles, because when he sees you, he sees himself. You're made in the image and the likeness of God. No matter what your life has gone through, all the ordeals that you had to suffer, it doesn't really matter. God loves you, and he's doing everything in your favor. Remember, all things, not just the good things, all things work together for your good. For you that are loved and called according to God's purpose. And no matter who says what or does what, who leads your life, God will always stay with you. Because he has done all of this just for you. His coming to earth was just for you. His life was just for you. His death was just for us. His resurrection was just for every one of us. So take heart. You are God's favorite child. You really are. And I can say that even though there's 8.1 billion people on this earth, God has no respect of persons. You are his favorite child. And everything that has been done just for you. Everybody say this, just for me.

0: Now listen, I love every one of you, and I want to thank you for riding with me today. And have a great weekend. That's right. Sundown starts the Sabbath, and I want you to worship God and honor the Sabbath. But more than anything else, honor Jesus Christ. I love you, and until the next edition of the new Donnie McClurkin Show, walk in the favor of God. Bye-bye.
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0: cheered Kelly kicking off a fantastic Friday edition of the party. It's your early morning praise party with me, your girl, Sherry Mackey. We've got wonderful things in store, including a Black Music Month tribute and a Friday morning funny. Right now, it is Kirk Franklin and God's Property.
1: No matter what you're going through, I know that you can stand. For your life is in.

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0: Fantastic Friday on the party. Your early morning praise party with me, your girl, Sherry Mackey on the station, giving you a chance to win $2,500. You know, of course, June is Black Music Month, so I've got a Black Music Month tribute coming. Plus, of course, I've got a tickle your funny bone with your Friday morning funny. We're going to go to God in prayer. Yes, we're going to celebrate you and your loved ones with your birthday and anniversary shouts, and we're getting happy with your testimonies. 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Or you tap the little red microphone on the iHeartRadio app and leave you a shout out there. Coming up in entertainment news, Black Panther 3. A new Netflix comedy that's coming up. And then we're talking, of course, about these NBA finals, baby. They've been finaling. I'm just saying. We're going to test your biblical knowledge with a Bible challenge question of the day. We got a reflection of today in African-American history. I call it Black Facts. In today's word, more powerful than you realize. We got your Bible experience, and then in Hot Topics, you said women can't do what now? Oh, y'all gonna have to help me with this one. Then I got a little Sherry-ism, a little wisdom I'd learned along the way. It's your early morning praise party. I am Sherry Mackey. Good morning. And today isn't just any Friday. It's a food for the poor Friday. Yay, y'all. It is a day that we are being a blessing to the children and the families of Jamaica, where you pick up the phone and you call 844-585-4673. That's 844-585-4673. I've got my friends from Food for the Poor here in the studio. Hey, Daniel Patino.
1: Good morning, good morning, good morning. Good morning to everybody joining us this morning through the dial, through the app, online, wherever you can find us. Thank you, because you were made for this moment right now. God put it on you. And you're not here by accident. You were put here to help the families and the children of Jamaica have one more day of food.
0: You do that by picking up the phone and calling 844-585-4673. As a matter of fact, take a listen.
2: It was worse. It was worse than anything I ever went through in Florida. 170-something miles an hour. It's bad.
3: Every bit of that.
2: Every bit of it. Here's the thing. According to the weatherman, it was supposed to turn in the center part of the island. So I figured, well, we're on the west side, it wouldn't be that bad. But it moved. It came west, more and more west. And I thought, uh-oh, we're in trouble.
0: I could not imagine being put in that position. I could not imagine living in paradise and what we consider paradise. But then that's your threat. The storm. Storm. The storm that wipes away your home, the storm that wipes away your food or your ability to feed your children. Listen, family, on this Friday, many of you got paid today. I need your help. I need you to pick up the phone and call 844-585-4673. That's 844-585-4673. A one-time gift of $80 will feed two children for an entire year. A mother, a father, a family doesn't have to worry for an entire year what they'll feed their children because of your generous donation of $80. Maybe you're saying, you know what, I'll take four children, Sherry. That's $160. And some of you, many of you, can afford to take eight children for a year. A one-time gift, y'all. $320, 844-585-4673. And it's important and it's imperative, Daniel, that people pick up the phone. It's important that they go online and they help.
1: It is very important. It is very important. And Hallelujah FM fam, Sherry, that sound you just heard there straight from Jamaica, that's the reality of Hurricane Melissa. A storm that tore through homes, stripped families of everything, and left more than 300,000 people without food. But here's what I need you to understand, folks. You were made for this moment. God did put you here for a reason. And let's make that into an act right now. Today is our final morning with you.
0: Yeah.
1: This day of hope and this morning of miracles. So after today, there is this chance. This chance will probably pass. So we're going to talk about a grandmother named Phyllis. I want to introduce you to a grandmother named Phyllis. We spoke about her a little bit yesterday. She lost her home. She's 78 years old.
0: Yeah.
1: So you can imagine she's also just as vulnerable as a four-year-old boy named Dwayne that only had his pajamas when the storm hit. and his mother praying over empty plates. But you can change those stories right now. You can change families' lives within an instant with a one-time gift of $160 that feeds four children for an entire year. So right now, because of a match, you're feeding two children for an entire year. That your gift is going that much further. So we can go to hallelujahfm.com, click on that blue Give Life Jamaica banner. That's what we're doing right now. Give Life Jamaica.
0: Yeah.
1: You can click on that banner, or you can also call, which is very simple. You can talk to somebody on the other side, but do something. Don't let this morning right now end without being a miracle.
0: 844-585-4673. Daniel just spoke about a mother, a grandmother praying over empty plates. Will you help fill the plate? 844-585-4673.
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It's your early morning praise party. I am Sherry Mackey. And of course, June, we are celebrating Black Music or African American Music Appreciation Month. And it recognizes the significant contributions of African American musicians and artists to American culture. Today, I want to honor Lady Tremaine Hawkins. Blended traditional and contemporary gospel, award-winning gospel singer whose career spans over five decades.

her late ex-husband, Walter Hawkins, and the Love Center Choir, as well as the Hawkins family. We know her for her hits like He's That Kind of Friend. Hits like Jesus Christ Is the Way. Hits like Highway. Yeah. 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

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Changed. Today we honor, we celebrate the amazing lady Tremaine Hawkins for Black Music Month. Let me hear a little bit of this, y'all. Let me turn this off and open these phone lines before I get caught up. The birthday lines are open, 844-885-9425.

0: It's about that time on your early morning praise party to get happy. 844-885-9425. This is the time of the show where you participate by calling and sharing your testimony. 844-885-9425. What are you happy about?
1: What God has done in my life, I am a recovering addict and alcoholic. When I thought things was hopeless, one day I just got up. It was 20-year drug abuse. And February the 28th of 2008, he delivered me, and I'm coming up on 10 years. And I don't want to cry. I said I'm going to cry. But God is so good. It's so good.

0: Praise Party. I'm your girl, Sherry Mackey, and it's time right now for us to tickle your funny bone on this fantastic Friday. You know what we like to do this time of the day? We'd like to give you a Friday morning funny. Something to go tickle, tickle, tickle, tickle, tickle. Because, you know, laughter does the very heart good, like a medicine. Today's medicine comes in the way of comedian Mike Goodwin talking about nicknames.
1: We try to be funny with nicknames. We call big people nicknames like Tiny, Slim. We nickname people after food. I know a cornbread, a pork chop, and a collard green. I know this one dude, his nickname is Boss, and he ain't got no job. I'm like, who you the boss of? Yourself? Yeah, but I think white dudes have the coolest nicknames. I really do. Because white dudes' nicknames go with them their entire life. Yeah, white dudes have nicknames like Rusty, Skip, Chip. Like, your nickname could be Chip. You could be the CEO of a bank. You can have Chip on your business cards. The brothers can't do that. Pookie can't be a branch manager at the bank. You don't trust your money with Pookie. I'm like, right this way, Dr. Junebug will see you. I'm like, no, he will not. Like, what you're not going to do is have me in a room with a

0: The June bug, that's what.
1: I told you laughter does the merry heart good like a medicine. That was a great dose of medicine. Dr. Pookie, we'll see you. Funny stuff. Hey, that's your Friday morning funny. It's time right now to open the birthday lines if you or somebody you know or love is celebrating a wedding anniversary or birthday this weekend. Go ahead and call me 844-885-9425. It's your early morning praise party. I am Sherry Mackey. Yeah.

0: a merry heart good. And that is you helping families in Jamaica to feed their children. We're talking a one-time gift of $80 that will feed a child, two children, for an entire year. I need you to call 844-585-4673. That's 844-585-4673. And Daniel Patino is here hanging out with me in the studio from Food for the Poor. And Daniel, you guys have been telling me about Tasha.
1: Yes.
0: And I want them to hear Tasha's story.
1: Well, yeah. Let me tell you about a woman named Nakisha. Well, everybody calls her Tasha, right? She has four children, and when Hurricane Melissa hit, their home was completely destroyed. Tasha and her kids had to run for cover. Three different houses she had to run away from this storm, and all of them got destroyed, too. Now, where they're living now is something that you would call a shipping container, okay? No windows, no air, and during the day, it's unbearably hot, and they just sit in the shade just to breathe. And unfortunately, her youngest son's birthday is coming up soon, and they'll have to celebrate that in the shipping container. And I just wanted to share the story real quick with Tasha.
2: My roof went, and I had to take my four children down to my mother, and my mother's roof went as well. And I took my mother, my sister, and my niece, along with my four children, down to my grandmother, and her house went as well. There's no house left on my family's property. So I resort to living in a container behind me where we actually store, is a storage container for rainwater catchment supplies.
0: Oh my goodness, I could not imagine. In my mind, I have pictured this tractor trailer driving down the street, right? Mm-hmm. And that, now this mom and her kids are living in this trailer, this container. No running water, mm-hmm. No toilet, no windows, nothing. I could not imagine. Family, I need your help. We need to bring relief to Tasha, to her family. A one-time gift of $80 will feed two of her children for an entire year. Now, some of you can feed four children. That's $160. One time, just one time. I need you to pick up the phone and call 844-585-4673. That's 844-585-4673.
1: And yes, you said it right. Shipping container. The ones you see on the road.
0: Yeah.
1: Those are the ones that carry goods from one place to another, not meant for someone to live in.
0: Correct.
1: Now, a situation like Hurricane Melissa will put you there.
0: Oh, my God.
1: And Tasha is a super mom in my eyes because she's doing the best for her children. Even if her children are coming up on a birthday, just like I mentioned. Her youngest son is coming up on a birthday. Now, no child should be celebrating a birthday inside of a container. Please understand that. Open up your heart to that. And understand that a mom right now is also suffering because not only is her world around her dwindling her hope, but there is no food coming up for her children. And that's where you step in right now. Folks, nobody should go a day without food. And here's a hard truth. Today is your last chance to help. And this is the final day of our day of hope, of our morning of miracles. And after tonight, and after this morning, the banner comes down and the phones lines start closing down. But right now is your chance to feed a child two children for an entire year with a one-time gift of $80. $80 feeds two children, but only if you give today. And Tasha's daughter, Devanye, said, "I thought we were going to die." She didn't. She didn't, and she won't because of people like you. So let's go ahead and click on that Give Life Jamaica banner at hallelujahfm.com, or you can call this number, 844-585-4673. This is an easy way to remember, 844-585-HOPE. That's what we're doing right now. We're giving hope. So don't let the sun go down on Tasha's family still living in that container. Give right now, and this is your final hour.
0: 844-585-4673. And some of you can't imagine that. I couldn't. And yesterday, Daniel, Paul Jacob shows me this picture of Tasha and her kids standing outside this container, and it broke my heart. I don't want to break your heart, but I do want you to see the reality of it. I'm going to go live, y'all, here in just a few moments. I want you to see Tasha and her babies. I'm going to go live on her Facebook page. 844-585-4673.
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11: 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Or 15 seconds to eat a Reese's? 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

0: Good morning, good morning, good morning. I am Sherry Mackey. It is time for us to go to God in prayer. And as always, I invite you to join along with me in prayer. And today, as we go to God in prayer, so often we are thinking about us. We're thinking about our situations, and we forget about those that are less fortunate, those that don't have as much as we have. So today I remind you of what Jesus said in Matthew 25 and 40. Verily I say unto you, inasmuch as you've done it unto the least of these, my brethren, you've done it unto me. Oh, Heavenly Father, we come before you today with grateful hearts, with humbled hearts, thinking about the words of Jesus. Lord, let this truth penetrate our hearts and transform the way we see and even serve other people. Father, help us to recognize that every act of kindness matters. In a world that often celebrates the grand and the visible, remind us that you value the small things done with great love. Help us to see people the way that you see them, not by their status, not by their position, not by their appearance, but as precious souls created in your image. Lord, open our eyes to those who are hurting. Help us notice the lonely, the forgotten, the overlooked, and the discouraged. Give us hearts that are sensitive to the needs around us. Let us not become so busy with our own lives that we miss opportunities to be your hands and your feet here in the earth. Father, when someone is hungry, help us to share. When someone is hurting, help us to be a comfort. When someone feels abandoned, help us to show compassion. When someone needs encouragement, help us to speak life. Teach us that ministry is not confined to a church building. It happens every day through simple acts of love, generosity, and grace. Oh God, forgive us for the times that we've looked past people who needed kindness. Forgive us for moments when we were too distracted to care, too busy to help, or too quick to judge. Create within us, God, hearts that are reflecting your compassion and your mercy. Father, help us to remember that every person we encounter is fighting a battle that we may never know anything about. Let us be quick to offer grace. Let us be patient with those who are struggling. Let us extend mercy because you so generously extended mercy to us. God, raise up a spirit of service on the inside of us. Let us serve not for recognition, not for applause, not for reward, but because we love you. So let our actions reflect your heart. Let our generosity point others toward your goodness. Let our compassion become a testimony of your love. And Lord, when we grow weary in doing good, remind us that nothing done for your glory is ever wasted. Every encouraging word, every helping hand, every prayer offered, every sacrifice made in love is seen by you. Oh, today, Father, make us more aware of opportunities around us to serve others. Help us to love beyond convenience, to care beyond obligation, and to give beyond expectation. God, let our lives reflect the heart of Christ so that we serve the least among us. And we know that we're truly serving you in Jesus' name. Amen. Amen.
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0: That's Israel and New Breed. You are good. Yes, God is good all the time, and all the time, God is good, and he keeps on using good people like you. Our Hallelujah listeners are just showing out for food for the poor by calling 844-585-4673. 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
1: I'd just like to send a shout out for all those who are contributing to the people over in Jamaica and everywhere else across the world. 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Praise God for the kind people in this world.
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0: That's Keandra Lockett reminding you, reminding me that trouble won't last always. We are 95.7 Hallelujah FM. You're inside the party. Your early morning praise party with me, your girl, Sherry Mackey. And here's what's making Memphis in the Mid-South News, of course, reminding you. Coming up at the 8 o'clock hour, I've got your chance to win $2,500. So keep listening for your chance to win. So listen, also making news, y'all. After years of complaints from drivers and growing concerns from business owners, the Tennessee Department of Transportation says it is taking a more active role in the ongoing Elvis Presley Boulevard Improvement Project. Baby, let me tell y'all something. If you drive down Elvis Presley, you will tear up your whole car. Your whole car would just gonna be just fall apart. I've never seen so many potholes and construction and all of that. It is horrible. It ain't bad, y'all. It is horrible. And then on one of the busiest streets of Memphis, where all of our guests and visitors are coming to visit Graceland, embarrassing. But I am glad that they are stepping up to do something about it. Also making news, there is good news for downtown drivers this weekend. Riverside Drive between Bill Street and Georgia Avenue is scheduled to reopen at 2 p.m. today. So y'all get a chance to check out the scenic view by the river. So after nearly 2 years of construction, the Memphis Flyway is ready to welcome its first visitors. The new observation deck at the south end of Tom Lee Park officially opens today following a ribbon-cutting ceremony that's scheduled for this morning at 10:30. And finally, making Memphis of the Mid-South News, a Memphis nonprofit is bringing together former NBA players, local leaders, and young athletes for a weekend of basketball, mentorship, and a celebrity all-star game. For Heal the Hood, this is more than just a basketball game. It all kicks off this morning with a youth basketball camp, but the entire focus won't actually be about basketball. Heal the Hood has hosted this youth camp for several years now, and the purpose is to connect young people in Memphis, but in a fun environment. They're going to have all kind of speakers. They're going to talk about keeping kids away from a life of crime and so much more. Shout out to Liddell Beeman and the entire Hill of the Hood family for doing that. All right, y'all, that's what's making Memphis of the Mid-South news. But Memphis of the Mid-South, I need your help. I want us to extend the family. You know, we oftentimes visit Jamaica. I know I do. I love going over to Jamaica. I love going over to the islands, watching the beautiful views and the palm trees and the ocean and the beach. I've got Food for the Poor here in the studio with me, Daniel Patino. And Daniel, I think of it as paradise. But for some, not so much. Not so much paradise when October happened and Hurricane Melissa came in. And it just rocked the family.
1: That's right. And like you said it best, it's paradise. When everything is right, when everything is normal, right?
0: Yeah.
1: For some. And before we get into this testimony, I want to share with you, these are the lives of our families right now in Jamaica that don't know where to turn to after Hurricane Melissa devastated all of their belongings.
0: Yeah.
1: From the history of their life, the museum of their life, to the point of just a kid's toys. Even the kids' livelihoods, the schools, their everyday rooms, their life is a different aspect as it was just a year ago. And before we get into, again, go into that testimony, if your heart of generosity is open right now, you can go ahead and click on the banner at hallelujahfm.com to give life, Jamaica. Give life, Jamaica. And that life that you're bringing is to the children of Jamaica, just to get them one more day of food. A one-time gift of $80 feeds two children for an entire year because of a match that's going on right now this morning. And this is our final morning. So let me just give you a little piece of what Jamaica sounds like today.
2: Been a tragic, devastating, a disastrous. We have more than 90% of persons lose their homes.
3: Nothing saved. Nothing. Nothing. This water reaches us to our waist in the house. They destroy everything. Everything.
4: Oh, I'm not a disaster. Disaster, me can't really explain. Disaster. My first, this is not history.
3: of us are competent enough to describe what happened. We don't know what is happening to our children, our parents.
0: My Lord, you just heard from disaster survivors sharing from their own perspective. But I can't even imagine what they must be going through. But you know what we can do? We can bring relief. We can call 844-585-4673. We can donate that one-time gift of $80. We can feed two children for an entire year. We can feed four children for an entire year for just $160 one time. Just one time, $160 at 844-585-4673. And I'm not asking them, Daniel, to do something I'm not already doing. I believe in the mission of Food for the Poor, and I give monthly, actually, to Food for the Poor.
1: Well, thank you, Sherry, and thank you to the Hallelujah FM family, because we also have some anonymous heroes that have also given this morning. We have an anonymous hero checking in on the app. They gave a one-time gift of $160.
0: Come on.
1: Four children for an entire year.
0: Yes, yes. Yeah, man.
1: Also, New Jersey is checking in. That's what New Jersey. Also, the folks listening all over the U.S.
0: Come on, New Jersey. I appreciate you.
1: Two kids, and that's going to feed them for an entire year. Now, I'm going back to that testimony we just heard there. Did you hear what they said? Now, don't listen with your ears. Listen with your heart. Nothing saved. Nothing. Folks, that's not a statistic. That's a human being, a neighbor, a mother, a father, someone who watched their home, their belongings, their children's future get swallowed by Hurricane Melissa. And you heard it there. I don't think none of us are competent enough to describe what happened here, they said. Because there are no words for watching your child go to bed hungry, for watching your parents lose everything at an age where they should be resting. Hallelujah FM family, we don't need more words. We need action. And here's where we are right now. We need 10 more gifts this hour to hit our morning goal. 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And I'm asking you, will you be one of them right now? 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And this is the last day, last morning. 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That's 844-585-HOPE. That's a little easy way to remember there. 844-585-HOPE, because that's what we're giving this morning. Be the answer to that voice you just heard. Give right now and be one of those 10 right now.
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0: anniversary to everyone celebrating this weekend. Happy birthday, Felicia Ethan, from your nieces, Kimmy and Courtney. First Lady Clarinda Turner. Allison Fouché. My cousin, Tiffany Harvey. Miss Lou Catherine Sykes. Murkia Gaston. Damian Griffin. Rodney McDuffie. Kimberly Petty. Tracy Davenport, Erica Williams, Latara Brown, Eddie Jenkins Jr., Juanita Crenshaw. On Saturday, my niece, Rain Brown. Love you, Rainbow, from your mom, Derica, and the entire family. My sister, my friend, Prophetess Verna Burrow. Love you, Verna Boo. Monica Johnson, happy birthday to you, boo. On Sunday, my uncle, who is my dad. Happy birthday, Stephen Pittman. From your wife, Dolores Pittman, your children, your grands, and the entire family. We love you, Dad. My TT, my aunt, Beverly Thomas. Happy birthday to you, TT. From your husband, Michael Thomas, your daughter, Treese, your grands, and the entire family. We love you. Karen Flagg, Tamar Poole, Jamisha Jackson, Tanya Spears Moses, Heather Banks Hampton, Lonnie Bowler. What's up, Lonnie B? Lavelle Salter Sr. Nico Watkins is wishing a happy birthday to her uncle, Major Colburn, from Nico Colburn Watkins and the entire family. 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
1: 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My birthday, Miss Monica, is coming for the tree.
2: Hey, Sherry Mackey, good morning. My name is Mrs. Stella Payne Johnson. Today is my birthday. I'm 59 years old, young.
3: Hi, my name is Penny Ward. I'd like to say happy birthday today to Shamia Smith, Deborah Lloyd. On Saturday, my granddaughter, McKinley Hobson, she'll be 17. Nikita Woodard, Trace Dogan, Ronisha Jordan, Charles Streeter Sr., and on Sunday, Pamela Phillips.
4: Good morning. Happy, happy birthday to Zoda's papa, and on Saturday, Clarence Walker, and on Sunday, a special birthday go out to my brother-in-law, James Thomas Franken, from his wife, Terry, and the whole entire crowd.
5: 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I'd like to say happy birthday today to Tina Wynn from the Scales Right Wynn Smith and Maddox family.
6: Good morning. We would like to wish a special happy 17th birthday to Cedric Seal Jr. and on Sunday, a special happy birthday to our sister, Crystal Lady, living in Charlotte, North Carolina, and a happy faithful 30th to Helena Woodard from the Hughes family. And holy age.
7: Praise the Lord, Sherry Mackey. I just want to wish my daughter, Jalen Coleman, a happy birthday from her mom and her family. We love you, baby girl. It's her 15th birthday.
0: Of course you guys are celebrities. You're joined along with comedian Lil Duval. He's 49 on Saturday. Richard Thomas, y'all, that's John Boy Walton. He's 75. Actor Tim Allen from Home Improvement, 73. Luke James is 42. He played Johnny Gill of the New Edition story in The Shot. He was on that. Twins Mary Kate and Ashley Olsen are 40. Jay-Z and Beyonce's baby Rumi Carter is 9. On Sunday, acclaimed actress Marla Gibbs, that smart mouth, hilarious Florence Johnston on the Jeffersons. She was also Mary on 227. She's 95. President Donald Trump is 80. Oh, singer Boy George from the Culture Club. Do you really want to hurt me? He's 65. Actor Faison Love, big boom on Friday. He was in the Elfin Couples Retreat. He's 58. LeBron and Savannah James, second son, Bryce James, is 19. Happy birthday, everybody. It is your early morning praise party. I am Sherry Mackey.

0: we have things, we take stuff for granted, and we have fresh water and, you know, food, and kids shouldn't have to suffer. And I just wanted to give. I'm a giving person. So I just wanted to, I would listen to them talk about it on the radio, and I thought about the kids, and I just wanted to give.
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2: The choir is

0: Yes, it's time to get happy. It's time for testimonies on your early morning praise party with me, your girl, Sherry Mackey. 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What are you happy about?
1: Good morning. I just want to testify for God's grace and mercy on this morning, God, and the favor of God and the blessing and the love that he has shown me. I am grateful for it. I have all of my kids are here. They're grown. They got their own job. And I'm just grateful.
0: Ooh, sometimes we take those things for granted. Come on, Jesus. Let's praise him, y'all. I want to hear from you as well. Call me, 844-885-9425. 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I am Sherry Mackey.
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It's your early morning praise party. I am Sherry Mackey. It is time, y'all, for entertainment news that you can use. Well, the latest predictions for the next lead of the Black Panther 3 have been revealed, with Letitia Wright and Winston Duke leading the pack. Wright is a front runner, with 44% of the fans predicting that she will be the main protagonist, followed by Duke at 9%. Damson Idris holds the third spot with 8% of the predictions, sparking rumors about his potential casting as the next Black Panther. Looks like Letitia gonna be running things. I'm just saying, sisters, to hear ya. All right, anyway, the third installment, expected to be directed by Ryan Coogler, may explore Wakanda's vulnerability after T'Challa's death, with Shuri stepping up as both warrior and leader. Filming is rumored to begin June 15th. What? That means this Monday in London, England. But no official release date has been announced. Hey, I'll come and I could do something in London with you guys. Send me a flight. I'm coming. Also making news, Kevin Hart is set to star in a new spy comedy for Netflix. Yeah, Rival Spies. He's gonna meet in a Lamaze class when his wife becomes friends with his nemesis wife. The untitled project, based on a short story by Sean Lewis, will be directed by MCG. We'll see how all of this plays out. I'm sure it's gonna be funny and cute all at the same time. Baby, did y'all check out Game 4 of the NBA Finals? It was bananas. Child, the New York Knicks pulled off the greatest comeback in NBA final history on Wednesday, rallying from a 29-point deficit to defeat the San Antonio Spurs in Game 4 by scoring 107-106. Y'all, I'm talking about, I was tired. I knew I had to get up the next morning. It didn't matter. I was staying up. I was watching this game. They now lead the best of the seven NBA finals 3-1. With a chance to clinch the title on Saturday in San Antonio in Game 5. I just knew, y'all, at halftime that the Spurs was going to tie the series. I just knew. But, yeah, that didn't happen. So make sure on Saturday you get your honey-do list done so that you can check out the game. That's what's going on in entertainment news on the party. It's your early morning praise party. I am Sherry Mackey. Good morning.

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0: It's your early morning praise party. I am Sherry Mackey, and it's a fantastic, fantastic Friday. It's the weekend. Hallelujah. And it's time for us to test your biblical knowledge with the Bible challenge question of the day. From the category, so many dreamers. Here's your question. In Nebuchadnezzar's dream of the statue, what four metals are mentioned as composing the statue? That's your Bible challenge question of the day. We're going to compare answers coming up on the party. It's your early morning praise party. I am Sherry Mackey. Now, that was your Bible challenge question of the day. But family, today is a day of hope. Today, we are here with our family from Food for the Poor and giving you an opportunity to pick up the phone and call 844-585-4673. 844-585-4673. 844-585-4673 to feed hungry children in Jamaica. Will you imagine with me just for a moment?
1: If you could just imagine the first hour of your morning, you wake up on a wet piece of cardboard because it rained last night. There is no bathroom. There is no toothbrush. There is no toothpaste. There is no shower. There is no clothing other than the ones that you have right now on your back. Instead of the happy sound of children about to have their breakfast, their eggs and their bread and their cornflakes and their muffins, there is a sound that is horrible for a mother because she knows that her children are about to awaken from a bad night and have nothing to eat. Imagine not being able to put uniforms on your children to go to school. Imagine not having a vehicle to take them to school, but perhaps having to walk for miles to get there. Imagine this just as your first hour of the day, and then imagine the rest of the day as condition worsens. Imagine that day becoming a week, that week becoming a month, that month a year, a decade, a generation, and imagine the generation of the children growing up into the same exact situation. Can you imagine?

0: Paul, I can't imagine my life like that. I can't imagine anyone's life like that. I can't.
1: In just over 7 months, there are mothers in Jamaica who are imagining that nightmare every single morning, just like this morning. They're waking up to their children crying because of hunger. That they have lost everything in the storm. They've lost their homes. They've lost their jobs. They've lost their ability to feed their children. And that's what their, not imagination, but their reality is today. Now, we've had some amazing miracle makers today, like Doris, who gave $80 to feed two children because of a match going on right now on our final morning.
0: Thank you, Doris. Thank you.
1: Thank you, Doris. And thank you for what you shared, Doris. She said, no one should go hungry. We had an anonymous listener who just gave online and gave $160 because of that match this hour, this morning. That's four children eating every day. And they just basically wrote, just hearing the stories of devastation touched my heart, so I decided to give. I'm going to ask you, what is your why? Can you imagine what tough times were like with when you were coming up? Maybe it was a childhood. Maybe it was when your kids were younger. Whatever your why is, we're asking you to respond now on our final morning together. There is a match in place. That means every gift that you give is going to be double the food for children who desperately need it in Jamaica. And so I'm asking you at this very moment, would you be the first of five people to say yes to a one-time gift of $160 that would provide, because of the match this hour, four children food every day?
0: 844-585-4673. 844-585-4673. I think about how often I visit Jamaica, whether I'm going over there to a resort or going on a cruise, and then we take these excursions. And I spent $80 on an excursion. I spent $160 on an excursion. Will you give up the excursion to feed four children for a year? I'm standing in the stead of those mothers. They don't have to imagine this because this is what they live. I'm standing in their stead and I'm asking you, please, please pick up the phone and call 844-585-4673 or simply go to hallelujahfm.com and click on the Give Life Jamaica banner and you can give there.
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0: It's your early morning praise party. I am Sherry Mackey. It's time to give you the answer for the Bible challenge question of the day from the category So Many Dreamers. From the category So Many Dreamers, in Nebuchadnezzar's dream of the statue, what four metals are mentioned as composing the statue? In Nebuchadnezzar's dream of the statue, what four metals are mentioned as composing the statue? If you said gold, silver, brass, and iron, survey says, and the Bible confirms, you're right. Ding, ding, ding, ding, ding, ding, ding. Gold, silver, brass, and iron. You can read about that in Daniel 21 through 35, where it describes King Nebuchadnezzar's dream of a colossal multi-metal statue that is shattered by a supernatural stone, which then grows to fill the entire earth. In the vision, a massive, brilliant statue is shattered by a stone not made by human hands, which then fills the earth. The statue consists of four metallic parts that represent successive world empires, right? So the head of gold represents the Babylonian Empire. The chest and arms of silver represents the Medo-Persian Empire. The belly and thigh of bronze represents the Grecian Empire. The legs of iron represents the Roman Empire. The feet of iron and clay represents a weak, divided, final human power. The stone represents the eternal kingdom of God, which destroys the preceding empire. So it's stronger than all the other empires. So a little fun fact for you on your Bible challenge question of the day. It's your early morning praise party. I am Sherry Mackey.
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It's time to roll those calendars back and find out what took place on today, June 12th, in African American history. Well, on this date in 1963, Medgar Evers, a civil rights activist and the NAACP's first field secretary in the state of

0: on today and you're saying, I have this cash, but I'm trying to hold on to it. I tell you what, you can't be God-given. That's what my grandmother used to say. No matter how hard you try, consider this a seed. You're sowing into the life of a mom with hungry children, a dad with hungry children. You're helping them to eat for an entire year. 844-585-4673. And we've already asked them to imagine. And we've had some people that have said, I'll give.
1: I have to just tell you how personal this is for all of us here. Cher, you've been to Jamaica. You have met the people.
0: Yes.
1: Both my parents, my family are from Jamaica. The market president here, the station president here,
0: Leon is from
1: Jamaica. Very proudly, I must add. And we are so grateful that your heart has been knitted to Jamaica on this, because there are children on the other side of your generosity that desperately need your help. And Diedrich, thank you for your generous gift. Diedrich fed two children. Thank you, Diedrich. I love what Diedrich wrote. He said, I felt that tug and I couldn't ignore it. We visited Jamaica prior to the storm and have several times before, and our daughter actually served on a mission trip to Jamaica. They welcomed us and our family, and each time, and it's the least that we could do. Wow. And then I love this. Reverend Frederick gave and saved two children. And I just love what he wrote. He brought us right back to the word. When you help the poor, you lend to God.
0: Oh,
1: that's in Proverbs.
0: Thank you, Pastor.
1: And I just got to tell you, you know, when I see the church being the church, it is truly an inspiration to us.
0: Absolutely. So I want to do this. I want to challenge the church. I'm going to start with my pastors, all of my leaders, all of my ministers, elders, teachers. I want to challenge you. Be the church. All of the church members, call and represent your church today. So I'm giving on behalf of, pick up the phone and call 844-585-4673. Will you be the church today? Pastor, elder, teacher, leader, church member, especially my Sunday school teachers. 844-585-4673. 844-585-4673.
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0: really touched my heart just to see a child go hungry in this world. To hear the mother say they might not be able to eat, so it broke my heart in a way. I just had to give and do something, and that's what I want to do. And I pray a lot more give, too. Well, I give God all the praise and the glory.
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0: 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You're inside the party, your early morning praise party with me, your girl, Sherry Mackey, encouraging you to pick up the phone right now and call 844-585-4673. That's 844-585-4673. Encouraging you to give a one-time gift. One time, y'all. Gift of $80 to feed two children for a year. Maybe you're saying, you know what, Sherry, I'll take four kids. Great. Thank you so much. That's $160 one time. 844-585-4673. As a matter of fact, we had a Hallelujah listener to call in and share her thoughts.
1: I'd just like to send a shout out for all those who are contributing to the people over in Jamaica and everywhere else across the world. Because when you talk about children being hungry, it is so heart-wrenching. You know, I'm listening to this and tears is just coming down my eyes because they're so vulnerable. Praise God for the kind people in this world.
0: Amen. Will you be one of the kind people in this world? 844-585-4673.

0: It's your early morning praise party. I am Sherry Mackey, and it's time right now for today's word. More powerful than you realize. More powerful than you realize. Colossians 1:11 says, being strengthened with all power according to his glorious might, so that you may have great endurance and patience. You know, one of the enemy's greatest tactics is convincing us that we're ordinary, that we're limited, and that we're incapable of making a significant difference. He wants us to believe that the great men and women of faith in the scripture were somehow made of different material. They were made of a different grade or class. We read about Moses parting the Red Sea, about David defending Goliath, Daniel surviving the lion's den, and Esther saving a nation, and we think that could never be me. But here's the truth. Those heroes of faith were ordinary people, just like you and me, empowered by an extraordinary God. They faced fears, they battled doubt, they encountered obstacles. The difference was not that they were stronger than anyone else, it was that they trusted the strength God placed within them. The same God who empowered them is empowering you today. The Apostle Paul reminds us that we are being strengthened with all power according to the glorious might, not by some strange power, not occasional power, all power. That means God has equipped you with everything you need to face the challenges of your season. I want you to think about what you've already survived. There were times you didn't think you could make it through the heartbreak. There were seasons when the disappointment felt overwhelming. You faced setbacks, you faced losses, struggles, and uncertainties that could have caused you to quit. Yet you're still here, you're still standing, you're still believing, you're still moving forward. That didn't happen by accident. God has been sustaining you every step of the way. His strength carried you when your own strength was exhausted. His grace held you together when life felt like it was falling apart. His power has been working in you even when you didn't realize it. And too often we focus on what we lack instead of recognizing what God has already placed on the inside of us. You're not weak, you're empowered. You're not forgotten, you're chosen. You're not ordinary, you are called. God did not place you in this generation by mistake. Just like Moses was chosen for his time and David was chosen for his time, you've been chosen for yours. There are people only you can influence, challenges only you can overcome, and assignments only you can fulfill. So stop seeing yourself through the lens of limitation, and you start seeing yourself through the lens of God's promises. The power of God is at work in you. The favor of God is upon you, and the calling of God is ahead of you. And because of that, your best days are still to come. Father, thank you that your power is working in our lives every single day. Thank you for strengthening us through every challenge, setback, and disappointment. Help us to see ourselves the way that you see us, called, chosen, anointed, and equipped for every good work. God, we declare that we will not live limited by fear or doubt. God, we will walk confidently in the purpose you have for us, knowing that your strength is greater than any obstacle we face, in Jesus' name. Now that's your word for today. Take it, apply it to your everyday life, and you continue to be encouraged and inspired. It's your early morning praise party. I am Sherry Mackey. Family, you know we're right in the midst of our Food for the Poor campaign, giving you a day of hope, a day of hope for children that are hungry in Jamaica, children, families, mothers, fathers who need your help to feed their children. Pick up the phone and call 844-585-4673. That's 844-585-4673. I want you guys just to take a listen to this.
1: It's been a tragic, devastating, a disastrous. We have more than 90% of persons there.
2: Nothing saved. Nothing. This water reaches to our waist in the house. They destroy everything.
3: Oh, my disaster. Disaster. We can't really explain. Disaster. My first missus in history.
2: None of us are competent enough to describe what happened.
0: Yes, reminding you that you are more powerful than you realize. You are powerful enough to help feed children in Jamaica by picking up the phone and calling 844-585-4673. That's 844-585-4673. 844-585-4673. A one-time gift. Just one time. $80 a month. You can feed two children for an entire year. Or you're saying, you know what, Sherry, I can take care of four children. A one-time gift of $160, just one time, and you're feeding a child, four children for an entire year. And some of you are saying, you know what, Sherry, I got eight of them. Thank you. That's $320, one time. One time. Pastors, will you give that one-time gift of $320 on behalf of your congregation? 844-585-4673. I've got Paul Jacobs from Food for the Poor here in the studio with me. And Paul, you understand how important it is. You've been over there. You've seen the faces. You've seen the families. Beyond the stories, you've seen those faces. You've seen those children.
4: When the hurricane struck and more than half of Jamaica was completely decimated, one of the things that was very tough for me to understand when I finally got boots on the ground 12 days after the hurricane was the fact that children that were in the middle of school, their schools that were shelters where they were huddling and trying to survive, were completely destroyed. So not only the schools were destroyed, but then their hopes for continuing their education destroyed. It's now 7 months, just over 7 months since the hurricane, and those schools have not been built back. Those shelters are just basically just ramshackle, buildings with walls falling apart. Those kids are not in school. And so where they used to get summer programs, like our kids get summer school and they get a meal, that's gone. And that's why the urgency is in our voice is so prevalent right now, because we need your help. Now, I have to be honest, this is our final morning together. We're not going to be back after this. And there are still children left on our list. And we could use another 40 children being fed in these next few moments. What does that mean? Well, it just means that you be the first of 10 people that could give a one-time gift of $160. That's 40 kids fed, with 10 of you saying yes to feeding four children. Now, we've had gifts from Tennessee and Missouri and Texas and South Carolina, Mississippi. Everybody's involved. Lisa gave $160. Rhonda's giving for the very first time, and she gave $160. Thank you so much for both of you calling 844-585-HOPE. But please, don't stop there. If you've been hearing these stories, maybe you've had a tough time yourself, and you remember those very difficult times. You can identify when you just felt like there was no hope. Well, you can be the answer to hope for these moms. There are children on the other side of your compassionate, generous gift that need you right now. So please help us in these next few minutes. Feed these next 40 children. It's easy to do. It's a click or it's a call. But please, whatever you do, don't turn away, because for many of these children, tomorrow may be too late.
0: That number one more time, 844-585-4673. I'm asking in the stead of that mom that right now is hopeless, unless you help. 844-585-4673.
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0: It's your early morning praise party. I am Sherry Mackey. It's time, y'all, for the Word of God. It is time for the Bible Experience. And for those of you that like to read along with us, we're picking up in 2 Corinthians chapter 5. Today, we're picking up in verse 11, 2 Corinthians 5:11, the ministry of reconciliation.
1: Since then, we know what it is to fear the Lord. We try to persuade people. What we are is plain to God, and I hope it is also plain to your conscience. We are not trying to commend ourselves to you again, but are giving you an opportunity to take pride in us, so that you can answer those who take pride in what is seen rather than in what is in the heart. If we are out of our mind, as some say, it is for God. If we are in our right mind, it is for you. For Christ's love compels us, because we are convinced that one died for all, and therefore all died. And he died for all, that those who live should no longer live for themselves, but for him who died for them and was raised again.
0: All right, family, we're going to pick up right there in the Bible Experience here on your early morning praise party. I am Sherry Mackey.

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It's your early morning praise party. I am Sherry Mackey on this fantastic Friday. Well, family, it's time for Hot Topics, and I'm going to need you to weigh in. I'm just saying. Listen, if you're planning to tie the knot and want to keep it cheap, today is the day to do it. Today is Loving Day, June 12th. The holiday commemorates the 1967 U.S. Supreme Court decision in Loving versus Virginia that struck down laws banning interracial marriage nationwide. The anniversary is recognized each year as a celebration of love, civil rights, and freedom to marry. Clerks and courthouses across the country celebrate the day by offering free or heavily discounted wedding ceremonies. You ready to get booed up, booed up? This is the day to do it at the discount. All right, y'all, this is what I need y'all to weigh in on because, you know, certain things have me up in arms. And so let's talk about it. Okay, not argue. Let's have a conversation. Thousands of Southern Baptists overwhelmingly voted Wednesday to advance a formal ban on women pastors in the nation's largest Protestant denomination, sending a clear message that men alone should preach to those conservative evangelical congregations. The amendment would tighten existing restrictions in the Southern Baptist Convention, which already has a faith statement opposing women pastors. There was only brief debate and none of it contained support for women pastors. The sole opposition came from South Carolina pastor Doug Mize. He said the measure wasn't necessary because the denomination already has a mechanism to expel churches with women in senior pastoral positions, and it's done so on multiple times. Well, Southern Baptist leaders cite biblical passages that limit pastors to men. Advocates for women's ministry cite biblical passages that proclaim men and women are equal under God and where women are called to proclaim the gospel. There's already wide agreement with the denomination that its faith statement rejects the appointment of women as senior pastors who lead churches. Debate has persisted on where to draw the line, though, regarding churches with women serving as assistants, pastors, or in preaching roles. Well, the amendment in this requires the exclusion of any church, get this, that acts to affirm, appoint, or endorse a woman serving in the office or function of a pastor, elder, overseer, specifically preaching to the assembled congregation. So women can't address or preach to a congregation at all, not just serving as a pastor. She can't even preach to the congregation. Well, as a licensed elder, that kind of, y'all know that itches me wrong. That just gets me wrong. It just frustrates me and it just sends me. It really does. Let's just talk about Galatians 3:28. There's neither Jew nor Gentile, slave nor free. There's neither male nor female, for you are all one in Christ Jesus. Let's talk about Romans 16:1, where Paul commends Phoebe, calling her a deacon or minister of the church. Let's talk about Acts 18, where Priscilla and Aquila are both mentioned as instructors who corrected Apollos. Okay? The Bible has many examples of women acting as prophets, judges, and church leaders. Let's talk about Deborah, a prophet, a judge, a military leader. Let's talk about Miriam, who led the Israelites alongside Moses and Aaron. Let's talk about Huldah, a prophetess, who validated the book of the law for King Josiah. Okay, I'm going to stop because, you know, okay. This ain't my hill to die on, but I would love to hear your thoughts. You can weigh in by tapping the little red microphone on the iHeart Radio app. I will say this, though. I thank God for the women of the church, because if it were not for the women in the church, many of these churches would shut down if you didn't have women that were teaching classes, that were preaching, that were carrying the church. I thank God for women preachers who are changing lives, women preachers who are impacting people, women who have brought people to Christ. I thank God for these amazing, wonderful women of God. Weigh in by tapping the little red microphone on the iHeartRadio app. It's your early morning praise party. I am Sherry.

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2: It's your early morning praise party. I am Sherry Mackey along with Paul Jacobs of Food for the Poor. We're here in the studio and we're encouraging you to pick up the phone and call 844-585-4673. 844-585-4673 to feed children in Jamaica, a place that we go that we consider paradise, a place that we go for vacation, but for families impacted by the hurricane. It's not a vacation. It is not paradise. It is home. And home is where they don't have food. They don't know where their next meal is coming from. But y'all, we can help. We can change that. We can feed two children for a year for $80 one time. We can feed four children for $160 one time. And dare I say we could feed eight children? You know we can. It's only $320 one time. Pick up the phone and call 844-585-4673. 844-585-4673. 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
3: Let's acknowledge the extraordinary generosity of donors and, you know, the donors who know Food for the Poor and have always been there and have been called upon and have responded generously, of course. Mm-hmm. But the Jamaican diaspora is a thing, right? There are more Jamaicans who live outside Jamaica than live inside Jamaica. So, and they have just absolutely been extraordinary. You know, the awareness, number one, but it's been wonderful. They want to know they can trust an organization. And honestly, it's been really, I guess, heartwarming is the best way I can describe it, to see the amount of trust that people have in Food for the Poor.
2: Thank you. Thank you. Thank you for your generosity. Now, Paul Jacobs is here in the studio with Food for the Poor. Thank you guys for picking up the phone and calling 844-585-4673. That's 844-585-4673. And Paul, you said when people give, we're going to say what?
4: Yeah, man.
2: So we got some yeah minds that we need to give out on today. Come on with it, Paul.
4: I am so excited I can't contain myself, but I have to tell you, the number to call is 844-585-4673. That's 844-585-HOPE. Just like our friends over there in, wow, look at this. We had a friend in Arlington, Tennessee, $150. Shirley, thank you.
2: Thank you, Miss Shirley. Thank you.
4: Miss Patricia in Memphis said four children fed for an entire year.
2: Thank $160.
4: You,
2: oh, wow.
4: Yes, I will. Definitely. Thank you, Miss Patricia. Wow. What a blessing.
2: And then
4: we had a bunch of gifts, right? Online, on the website. We had an anonymous gift, $160. We had another anonymous gift for $160. I wonder if they're related. Anyway.
2: No,
4: we're excited. We had a gift from Sharon, $80. And listen to Valerie. Valerie saved two children with an $80 gift. And I just have to just give it up for Valerie, because what a blessing. She says, giving is a part of our ministry as believers. And I was hungry as believers, and I was hungry, and the response that you fed me should be the answer. She says, we have, you know, I can't even imagine being able to not feed my family. And I pray that every basic need is met. In Jesus' name. Thank
2: in Jesus
4: you,
2: name.
4: Valerie.
2: Thank now, you, Miss Valerie. Thank you.
4: Yaman.
2: Now,
4: here's the best news. That was good news, but here's the best news. We said we needed 40 children fed, all right? We have 16 children fed already with these thank yous that I just gave.
2: Okay.
4: We've got 24 children left on our list, and we need your help to do it.
2: You are one of the people. You are one of the people that are going to feed these 24. Will you take two? Will you take four? Two children, $80 one time. Four children, $160 one time. 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

are members of a royal priesthood, a holy nation, a chosen generation, a peculiar people, just different. In the mighty and matchless name of Jesus. 95.7 Hallelujah FM, Memphis's inspiration station. I'm Kim Harper Johnson. It is a happy Friday. Yeah, June 12th is a special day on the national calendar. And I'll tell you more about that later this hour. Right now is a day of hope, day number 2. Yes, donate life, give life. Jamaica. Families and communities have little or no access to food and the basics of life. And it's time for us to be able to help and make the difference by giving. Now, the storm may be over, but the struggle is not. And we're excited to join in bringing desperately needed food to children and safe water, clean water. Families and communities throughout Jamaica in the aftermath of Hurricane Melissa. The number to call to donate is 1-844-585-4673. 1-844-585-4673. 95.7 Hallelujah FM.

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1: 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Happy Friday. TGIF. Thank God it's Friday. Thank God we made it. Got evangelist Beverly Crawford on the way. It's about time for a miracle. Smoky Norfolk, I still have you. Well, it is a day of hope. Food for the poor, an opportunity to give back. We're blessed to be a blessing to others. And listen, more than 300,000 people urgently need food assistance. They have to choose between food and rebuilding their home, caring for children from trauma to hunger. In the aftermath of Hurricane Melissa, we are here to help those in need, our children, our babies, and families and communities throughout Jamaica. You can help. 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That's 1-844-585-4673. Donate to Give Life Jamaica. 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
2: Thank you so much, Kim. It's good to hang out with you in the midday, and it's good to be a blessing to the children and the families of Jamaica. Thank you, guys. Thank you for

by pledging just $80 one time. Pledging $80, you're feeding two children for an entire year. When you pledge $160, you're feeding four children. Four children. You know they will eat for an entire year because you chose.

0: time is moving on. We don't have all day to do this because we're not going to be here this time tomorrow. Not going to be here on Monday. And there are families, mothers, there are children waiting for your help. And when I was in Jamaica right after Hurricane Melissa, I saw so many single parents, single moms, single dads, children that were waiting in long lines where the heat was so, I mean, it was so hot. And all they needed was just a little emergency food just to last them a couple of days. We're not talking about a couple of days of food. We're talking about helping these children with the 1 year of food. And we just got a gift to save two children with $80 from Michelle.
1: Thank you, Michelle.
0: She wrote something that has kind of almost triggered a memory in me. She said, no one should go hungry. I just needed a little help. Just, it's the right thing to do because I believe in God helping God's people. I believe in helping God's people because he has blessed me in so many ways. I remember being raised by a single father. And I remember my dad worked about two, maybe sometimes and sometimes three jobs. Sold cars during the day, changed tires at night. And then on the weekends, he delivered newspapers. And I remember there was a particular time when I was very young that we didn't make ends meet. And we had no electricity and no running water in our home for about a couple of months. And I remember, you know, it's South Florida. It's hot. No electricity. And I remember it got so bad, we had to hop the fence of the abandoned house next door just to fill up a bucket of water so I could flush the toilet, I could wash my face. And I saw the same desperation in the faces of those parents when I was in Jamaica. And I remembered how my father struggled. Maybe you remember how you struggled. You see, Michelle talked about how God has blessed her in so many ways. Maybe she remembers how when she struggled, someone came to their need. So I'm asking you right now, would you please come to the needs of these children desperately because they do not have a tomorrow, many of them. And we have about 50 children that need your help right now. You could be a part of four children being fed for $160, two children. Someone earlier gave a $320 gift. That meant eight children were taken out of harm's way with just one click of the mouse. Please, if it's you, if you're next, please don't wait, because for tomorrow, these children, it may be too late.
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I've never seen the righteous forsaken, nor his seed begging bread. 95.7 Hallelujah FM, Memphis' inspiration station. Kim Hartford Johnson with you on a happy Friday. And yes, this is a day of hope. And listen, with your gift, yes, your gift makes an impact. Children can access the most basic needs of urgently needed food and access to safe, to clean water. You provide paths out of poverty and transform lives in Jamaica. Your one-time gift of $80 provides urgent food for two children. 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Won't you give? 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

0: all of the other testimonies I've heard, to think that there are those that are going without food, I mean, even without sources of water, it can't help but to tear into your heart and make you want to pour out and give as much as you can. I wish I could give even more, but just to be able to provide a meal for four individuals for the entire year, and just at that cost, I mean, gosh, it makes you feel good.
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Holla.

The Lord will fight for you. You need only to be still. Hallelujah. Stand still and know that He's God. 95.7 Hallelujah FM. It's a happy Friday. Thanks for listening in. And of course, June 12th is a special day on the national calendar. And I'll tell you what it is straight ahead. Right now, you know it, all day long, a day of hope. Well, we are blessed to be a blessing to others. Give Life Jamaica is your opportunity to give. It's always better to give than it is to receive. And listen, your one-time gift of $80 provides urgent food for two children. $160 one-time gift provides urgent food for four children. Won't you give? 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If you're at work right now, click Food for the Poor, Give Life Jamaica banner. And of course, you

0: you, not only to be blessed, but to be a blessing to others. 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
1: Thank you so much, Kim. We appreciate you. We really, really do. Hey, you're inside the midday with Miss Kim Harper Johnson, and I am Sherry Mackey, along with Paul Jacobs with Food for the Poor. And Paul, you know, we're asking our Hallelujah listeners, and you know, we jokingly say, yeah, man, when people give. Yeah, man, when people give. And you guys have been getting those yeah minds because you've been picking up the phone and you've been calling 844-585-4673. That's 844-585-4673. That's 844-585-4673. Pledging just $160 one time to feed four children. Or maybe you're saying, I'll take two. $80 one time feeds two children for an entire year. 844-585-4673. And earlier, Paul, you showed me a picture. You showed me a picture of Tasha. And I want them to hear in Tasha's own words.
2: My roof went and I had to take my four children down to my mother. And my mother's roof went as well. And I took my mother, my sister, and my niece, along with my four children, down to my grandmother, and her house went as well. There's no house left on my family's property. So I resort to living in a container behind me where we actually store, is a storage container for rainwater catchment supplies.
1: A storage container, Paul?
3: Yeah.
1: A storage container.
3: Just imagine you're on a highway and you're seeing one of these trucks with the 18 wheels and this big 40-foot storage container that they're taking to, you know, to be shipped off to some foreign country, wherever. That was her home after Hurricane Melissa.
1: That's where she was living.
3: That's where she was living, her and her four children.
1: My Lord.
3: And I found it so hard to look at her face because you could tell in her face the desperation and how sad she was because here, one of her children, just days away from his 13th birthday, having to endure this unbearable heat, being locked in this storage container all night. The fact that these four children don't have school because their school's destroyed. They do not have any food to eat. She told me that the only way that they can bathe or even have a drink of water is she takes a wheelbarrow that she borrowed about a mile down the street, and there's a standing pipe that was working because there's no water, and she fills that wheelbarrow and brings it back. She's daily waiting for help. Moms like Tasha are daily waiting for help. And well, the news is there are 20 children already fed. We said we set out this hour to help 50 children get food every day for the next year. There's still 30 children left on our list. And there's someone missing in this entire equation, and it's you. I want to give you just some scriptural encouragement to help you understand how vitally important you are right now. Paul to the Galatians wrote in chapter 2, verse 10, all that they asked that we do was to remember the poor. The very thing I was eager to do all along. I'm asking you to remember Tasha, to remember moms like her, her four children. Now, your $160 gift will help dry her tears and give those children food for an entire year. Your gift of $80 takes two children out of harm's way. Whatever size gift. We had a gift yesterday, an anonymous gift, we don't even know who to thank, of $1,000.
1: Wow.
3: To provide 25 children food, two meals a day, every day for the next year. I don't know what number God has for you. That's between you and God. And whatever He has put on your heart, please just do not do one thing. Don't look away. Look into the heart of God. Look into your own heart and give your best gift.
1: 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As a mom,

0: mom. I know we'll do anything to protect our children. We'll do anything to provide for our children. And I can't imagine not having the resources to put a roof over their head. So you're living in a container. You're talking about no lights. You're talking about no running water, no facilities to use the restroom, and no food. Well, today you could do something about that. You can provide food for Tasha's kids. 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

Jesus Christ is the same yesterday, today, and forevermore. What he's done before, yes, he can do it again. 95.7 Hallelujah FM. I'm Kim Harper Johnson. It's a day of hope. Give Life Jamaica food for the poor. There are more than 300,000 people urgently need food, need assistance, choosing between food and rebuilding their home. It's our opportunity to be a blessing to others. Hunger and food insecurity is on the rise, where shelters and homes and schools are damaged and leaving many families desperately in need in the aftermath of Hurricane Melissa in Jamaica. And you can help. You can be the difference. The storm may be over, but the struggle is not. Call 1-844-585-4673. 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Give Life Jamaica.

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0: God's eyes are over the righteous, and his ears are open unto our prayers. Hallelujah. 95.7 Memphis' Inspiration Station. I'm Kim Harper Johnson. Happy Friday to you. Got the Tommies on the way. We are safe in his arms. Hezekiah Walker, every praise. It's a day of hope. It's a day to be blessed, to be a blessing to others. The impact of your gift is great. 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And we're going to continue to give life to our babies, our children, communities, and families in Jamaica who are reeling after the aftermath of Hurricane Melissa. All right, give life at 1-844-585-4673. 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
1: Thank you so much, Kim. Yes, we're here hanging out in the midday with our family at Food for the Poor. Daniel Patino hanging out with us. Hey, Daniel.
2: Thank you, Sherry. Thank you, Hallelujah FM family, for stepping up. I want to give a quick yaman to all the folks that have stepped in, and they stepped into the lives of the families we're serving right now in Jamaica. The families whose children right now don't know where their next meal is coming from. So those are the families we're stepping in and helping right away. And we got one of our own family at Food for the Poor explaining the need on the ground and what's going on in Jamaica right now. And it sounds a little like this.
3: Jamaica has a real issue. Don't take it lightly. Don't look at the ads you see of beautiful beaches. It exists. We have beautiful beaches, beautiful hotels. The job market hasn't come back like it was. Persons have not been able to really, you know, get themselves completely back on their feet. They're still struggling. I mean, it's truly faith building that happens when we're able to provide them with food.
1: Wow, things are getting worse.
2: Yes.
1: Daniel.
2: That's the reality. It is getting worse.
1: Yeah.
2: But you have just a couple more hours here in this midday. This is the last midday that Food for the Poor and Hallelujah FM are going to be coming together to really focus in on the families that have been really, really devastated by Hurricane Melissa just a few months ago. And we're already going back into hurricane season in the Caribbean and Latin America. So the fact that these folks still haven't bounced back and there's another storm season looming, that's where they need us the most. And I want to talk about
1: Daniel, to pick up the phone right now and call 844-585-4673. 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
2: And Sherry, children like Dwayne, a four-year-old, need us right now.
1: He needs us.
2: And his mom, Tashika, saved only one thing when that Hurricane Melissa hit. And those were the pajamas he was wearing.
1: Wow.
2: And that's all he had since that day when the team met him. And she prays every day for one word, help.
1: Will you be the help?
2: Help.
1: Will you be the help? 844-585-4673.
2: That's right. And folks, a four-year-old boy in his pajamas, that's not a statistic. That's somebody's child. And that's why we're here. That's why we need just 10 more gifts this hour. This is our midday goal right now. Just 10 more gifts. And that's you and nine other people listening right now. Will you be one of them? Like Sherry said, one-time gift of $80 is feeding two children right now because there's a special match going on this midday. So you can answer the prayer to Saishika's prayer, right? But only if you give right now. So let's click on that Give Life Jamaica banner at HallelujahFM.com, or you can call the number to talk to somebody on the other side about this. 844-585-HOPE. That's 844-585-4673. And don't let Dwayne wake up tomorrow in those same pajamas and with an empty belly. Let's be one of those 10 right now.
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Oh, magnify the Lord with me. 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Happy Friday. Yes, it's the 11 a.m. hour Central Standard Time. And yeah, you know it. 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Key in the keyword trip for your chance to win $2,500. All right? And listen, yes, about the dollars today. Well, we give. It's always better to give than it is to receive. And listen, we're going to be a blessing to families, communities, to children in Jamaica who need safe water, clean water, who need food, shelter, and assistance. You can make a difference. Food for the poor, give life. A Jamaica

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The blessing of the Lord makes rich, and he adds no sorrow with it. 95.7 Hallelujah FM. Happy Friday to you and yours. Thanks for listening in, and thanks for donating, for giving life to babies, families, communities in Jamaica in the aftermath of Hurricane Melissa. We're just excited today, bringing much needed food to children and families and communities throughout Jamaica. And it's your opportunity to be a part. Yes, love is an action word. Faith, hope, charity. The greatest of these is charity. It is love. Give life. Donate Jamaica. 1-844-585-4673.

0: Where the Spirit of the Lord is, there is liberty. And he whom the Son sets free is free indeed. 95.7 Hallelujah FM. Happy Friday. We made it. To God be the glory. God Reads Simple Choir. I am. You are blessed. Kirk Whalum, falling in love with Jesus. The best thing I've ever done. How about you? Yes, I'm talking about love. Show some love. And you can do that. A lot of you have already shown some love. Yes, love is an action word. And you've already made your donations. And we thank you. Encourage your family members and friends, those in your circle, to do the same as we help out families and communities, children throughout Jamaica in the aftermath of Hurricane Melissa. 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
1: Thank you so much, Kim. We appreciate you. We really, really do. We are in the midst of our Food for the Poor Day of Hope. 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That's 844-585-4673. I know many of you are getting ready for lunch today.
2: Yes, and this is our final midday here on Hallelujah FM with Food for the Poor. And before we get into this next clip, I want to share with you about some of the actualities that were going on and with Hurricane Melissa a couple months back. 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That's 844-585-4673. I'm from Florida myself.
1: Yeah.
2: I'm born and raised in Miami, Florida, and hurricanes are basically a part of life. Every summer, there's always something in the news that said, hey, go prepare, go rack up on stuff that you might need, supplies, and then nothing happens. But when that day does happen and you don't have anything, that is a nightmare that's alive. That's a day nightmare, right? A daymare, if you want to call it that. So I want you to hear one of the folks that were living through this daymare of Hurricane Melissa in Jamaica.
3: It was worse. It was worse than anything I ever went through in Florida. 170 something miles an hour. It's bad.
4: Every bit of that.
3: Every bit of it. Here's the thing. According to the weatherman, it was supposed to turn in the center part of the island. So I figured, well, we're on the west side, it wouldn't be that bad. But it moved. It came west, more and more west, and I thought, we're in trouble.
1: Wow. I cannot imagine having to live through that. Listen, family, I know that many of you are at lunch. It's your lunch hour. You're preparing to go to lunch. As you prepare to go and purchase your lunch today, I want you to think about a child who doesn't have a lunch option. They don't have a meal option all day.

0: made today. You can change that for them by picking up the phone and calling 844-585-4673. 844-585-4673. Just $80 one time provides urgent food for two children. They'll be able to eat twice a day for the rest of the year, thanks to you. Maybe you're saying, I'll take four children. Hey, it's only $160 one time. Maybe you're saying, I'll take four children. I'll do eight children. Eight children. That's $320 one time. And there's somebody out there saying, I'm going to give you just a one flat $1,000. And y'all, take care of as many children as you can with this $1,000. Thank you in advance. That number is 844-585-4673.
1: That's right. And I don't know if you heard clearly, there is the gentleman there said, worse than anything I ever went through in Florida.
0: Wow.
1: So this person survived hurricanes in Florida. And they know what winds like this feel like. They know what destruction looks like. And they're telling you, Hurricane Melissa was worse. 170 miles an hour of destructive winds. They thought they were safe when they were on the west side of the storm. And then the storm moves. It shifts. And it came for them. And you hear it there. Uh-oh, they said.
0: Uh-oh.
1: We're in trouble.
0: Yeah. Yeah.
1: Hallelujah, FM family. That trouble didn't stop when the winds died down, all right? The trouble is the empty plates, the opportunities that are no longer there. Jobs, places where folks used to go and get their daily bread is no longer there. Schools where the kids used to go, is no longer there. So again, these are mothers praying for one more day of food. Mothers praying over nothing. Now, we need just 10 more gifts this hour to hit our goal. 10. That's one in about every 6 minutes now. Would you be one of them right now? One-time gift of $80 feeds two children for an entire year. But this is the last midday, folks. The time is now. So let's click on that Give Life Jamaica banner at hallelujahfm.com, or you can call the number 844-585-HOPE. That's 844-585-4673. And someone who survived Florida hurricane said this was worse. All right. And I can attest to that. I am from there as well. So let's be the reason they're wrong about the help. Let's be the reason hope shows up.
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0: God has restored our youth like the eagles. No, we don't look like what we've been through. To God be the glory. Happy Friday, 95.7 Hallelujah FM. I'm Kim Harper Johnson. Yeah, that's me, keeping you company. And thanks for listening. And of course, we are blessed to be a blessing to others. We are our brother's keeper. And when we give, and it comes back. Pressed down, shaken together, running over. We give with a cheerful heart. And thank you for all of the Hallelujah listeners who've given so far. Yes, thank you so much. Bless you in the mighty and matchless name of Jesus, 100-fold. 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
1: Book of Revelation, chapter 7, verses 16 and 17. Yes, sir. They shall hunger no more, neither shall they

0: Praise God for his mighty acts. Yes, it's the Lord's doing. It's marvelous in our eyes. 95.7 Hallelujah FM. Kim Harper Johnson, happy Friday. Got Donnie McClurkin on the way. Stand for Sean Mitchell, make a way. And God has made a way, yes. Through you, and you. Thank you for donating, for giving life, Jamaica, to our babies and our children and families in Jamaica in the aftermath of Hurricane Melissa. Your gift has it will provide access to the most basic needs, needed food, and access to safe and clean water. 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One-time gift of $80 provides urgent food for two children. 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Sherry Mackey of our early morning praise party with our friends Food for the Poor, 95.7.
1: Thank you so much, Kim. We appreciate you. Thank you. Hallelujah, listeners. Thank you for picking up the phone and calling 844-585-4673. Thank you for donating $80 to feed two children for a year. Thank you for donating $160 to feed four children for a year by calling 844-585-4673.
2: And I want to give some quick yamans.
1: Yaman.
2: Some more yamans on deck. Because there are some heroes out there that take it upon themselves to jump into the lives of families across the world so they can get back on their feet, even though the ones here in the U.S. can't. And by that, I mean there's a hero in Memphis that checked in and said, I'm going to take care of two kids for you for an entire year.
1: Thank you.
2: But that left me a little comment that says this. I love helping when someone is in need. I'm out on FMLA, but my job has taken my position and my seniority. Mm. Hey. But God, keep me in all your prayers. So that person right now seems that they're out of a gig, right?
1: Right, right.
2: But they decided to say, you know what? There is somebody that's going through some tougher times. I'm going to go ahead and jump in. Thank you so much, hero.
1: Thank you. And because of your gift, I'm believing God that God will restore you, that God will bless you with even a better job, better benefits, more pay in Jesus' name. She picked up the phone and she called 844-885-4673. That's 844-585-4673.
2: Thank you. And William from North Las Vegas checking us on the app.
1: Thank you, William.
2: Yeah. 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
1: Thank you.
2: And they left a little comment as well. It said, God bless and comfort everyone with the things they need and desire. God, please send extra ministry angels and cover everyone with the blood of Jesus, that the whole country is saved and know that Jesus Christ is as Lord and Savior. And in Jesus' mighty name, amen, amen.
1: Amen.
2: Now, I'm looking for another hero.
1: Yeah.
2: I'm looking for another William to step up and say, I'm going to take care of another four kids for you. 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

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Hallelujah. He'll make a way for you out of no way. 95.7 Hallelujah FM, Memphis' inspiration station. Yes, it's a day of hope. The storm may be over, but the struggle is not. So many families and communities in Jamaica may have little or no access to food and the basics of life, clean water, safe water. And of course, hunger and food insecurity is on the rise. Shelters, homes, and schools are damaged, leaving many families desperately in need. And you can help. 1-844-585-4673. 1-844-585-4673 to donate life, to give life. Jamaica, give. Won't you give today? Yes, we are brother's keeper. Amen. Amen. And listen, we've got some spiritual food for your soul straight ahead. So keep it here. 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

Lord is good. He is good to all, and his tender mercies are over all his works. I'm Kim Harford Johnson with you, 95.7 Hallelujah FM. And whatever you do, do it heartily as unto the Lord and not unto man. Your work in the Lord is never in vain, as God is a rewarder to those who diligently seek him. And so we want you to be reminded to continue to operate in love. Yes, that's how we magnify and glorify our Lord and Savior Jesus Christ. By giving. It's always better to give than it is to receive. You give today that one-time $80 gift and provide urgent food for two children. $160 one-time gift provides urgent food for four children. 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

0: Blessed are the merciful, for they shall obtain mercy. 95.7 Hallelujah FM, Memphis's inspiration station. Yeah, we got more hits on the way, more inspiration by the Clark Sisters, John P. Key, and more. Keep it here. Right now, though, it's time for some spiritual food for your soul. Got your Bible? Wonderful. If not, go get it. God's Word is a lamp unto our feet. It's a light unto our path. Read Deuteronomy chapter 8, verse 18. Deuteronomy chapter 8, verse 18. God's word will not return void. It won't return empty. His word will fill. It will heal, and God's word will reveal. Get your Bible. Read. Meditate. Study for yourself what is written. It's spiritual food for your soul. Hallelujah. And listen, food for the poor is our opportunity to give. Yes, and donate. Give Life Jamaica. That number 1-844-585-4673 to tell you more. Our very own Sherry Mackey of your early morning praise party, 95.7.
1: Thank you so much, Kim. We appreciate you. Thank you, thank you, thank you. And we are here, y'all. We are thanking you, our Hallelujah listeners, for picking up the phone and calling 844-585-4673. That's 844-585-4673. Thank you for thinking of someone else more than yourself at this time. Thank you for thinking of the hungry children in Jamaica, those that don't know where their next meal that's coming from. Thank you for thinking of that mom who says, I just want my children to eat. Thank you for providing meals for children. $80 one time, two children get to eat for a full year because of your generosity. 844-585-4673. I want you guys to take a listen to what's happening in Jamaica.
2: It's been a tragic, devastating, a disastrous. We have more than 90% of persons lose their homes.
3: Nothing saved. Nothing. Nothing. This water reaches to our waist in the house. They destroy everything. Everything.
4: Oh, I'm not a disaster. Disaster, me can't read this thing. Disaster. My first missus is not history.
3: None of us are competent enough to describe what happened. We don't know what is happening to our children, our parents.
1: Wow. And Daniel, these are survivors. These are people who were there in the hurricane that live in Jamaica, and they survived, and these are their stories of survival.
5: So I invite you to go click the Give Life Jamaica banner. That's what we're doing today. Our last day here on the midday is giving life back to Jamaica. And whose lives that we're saving in Jamaica? It's the beautiful children of Jamaica that don't know why their playground isn't there anymore. Why aren't they going to school yet? Why isn't mom and dad going to work?
1: Yeah.
5: Those are the children we're responding to. And as you heard in that clip there, nothing saved. Nothing.
1: Nothing.
5: Nothing. And they said it three times, because they couldn't believe it themselves. And we've seen that 90% of that community was gone.
1: 90%?
5: 90%.
1: Wow.
5: Water up to the waist inside their own homes. That Jesus. Means everything is destroyed. And then this. I don't think none of us are competent enough to describe what happened. Mm. Because what is happening to our children, our parents? Folks, wow. That's a voice that is not asking for pity. That voice is asking for pure help. And for their children, for their parents. And we just need 12 more gifts this hour to hit our goal. 12. Will you be one of them right now? Once again, a one-time gift of $80 feeds two children for an entire year. And this is our last day, our last midday with you. So come on in. Click on that banner, the Give Life Jamaica banner at hallelujahfm.com, or call 844-585-4673. That's 844-585-HOPE. And folks, let's be that something. Let's be the something that was saved. Give right now.
1: You know, I think, Daniel, about the fact that this is

0: A New Hope.
1: Yeah.
0: That's where the landfall, that's the exact landfall of this Cat 5 Hurricane Melissa hit just a few months ago. And there's still over 170 communities that are trying to bounce back, just trying to get back those normal days of what they used to call, right? So that's where we're inviting you right now. Let's jump into those lives of those families right now with a one-time gift. It can be $160. A one-time gift is $160. Yeah. Saves four children right there. And it saves another family from saying nothing was saved. Nothing. Nothing. And that's Jamaica right now. So let's be that something. We only need 12 gifts this hour to hit our goal. So one-time gift of $80 feeds two children. Come on in right now.
1: 844-585-4673. That's 844-585-4673. We're asking you to be the hands and feet of Jesus. 844-585-4673.
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Hallelujah. 95.7. Memphis' Inspiration Station. Happy Friday to you. Yeah, thank you so much, all the Hallelujah listeners who have been giving in this day of hope as we bring desperately needed food, water, things that are needed, that are basic needs, yeah, that we should not take for granted, but we certainly want to make sure that families, children have the opportunity.

0: Be fully persuaded that what God has promised, yes, he's able also to perform it. 95.7 Hallelujah FM. Who wouldn't serve a God like this? It's a happy Friday. I'm Kim Harford Johnson. Got the Reverend Al Green with the favorite Maverick City music, Jireh. Yes, the Lord will provide. And we thank God for provision. We thank him for using us, making us vessels unto honor, sanctified and meet for his good and perfect use. And his good and perfect use on this day of hope, we're excited to join in bringing desperately needed food to children and families in communities throughout Jamaica in the aftermath of Hurricane Melissa. 1-844-585-4673. We are getting closer and closer to our goal to provide 1,350 children with a year of life-saving food. And yes, we can do that. Thank you to all the Hallelujah listeners who've given so far. 1-844-585-4673. Our very own Sherry Mackey of your early morning praise party and our friends for Food for the Poor, 95.7 Hallelujah FM.
1: Thank you so much, Kim. We appreciate you. Yes, yes, yes. Family, family, family. I need your help. I need you to join along with me because I give to Food for the Poor. I need you to think about children who urgently need food. They don't know where their next meal is coming from. It's raining here. Daniel Patino with Food for the Poor is here with me. It's raining outside the Hallelujah Studios. Yeah. And we just heard the thunder. We saw the lightning. And of course, we were kind of alarmed. The phones were going off. But I could not imagine having to survive a hurricane. I couldn't imagine losing everything.
2: It is a serious thing, and it can resemble a little bit of these dark clouds that are hitting the window right now. But just imagine just winds of 170 plus miles per hour.
1: Yeah.
2: Just the history of your life, the museum of your life is swept away because of the floods. So whatever you had a little saved up is taken in the grim of a night. Mm. And those are the families we're stepping into and saving right now. Those families still haven't bounced back from just months ago. Hurricane Melissa just happened just months ago, and we're already jumping in to another hurricane season.
1: And how can our listeners help? Tell us how we can jump in. 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
2: So we need just 10 more gifts to hit the goal in this hour. And how we get there is you have two ways to do it. One, you can call 844-585-4673. That's 844-585-HOPE. Or very simply, you can go to hallelujahfm.com, click on that blue Give Life Jamaica banner. And I say give life because that's where we're restoring Jamaica with. And we're going to start with the children.
1: Y'all take a listen to this.
3: When we walked in, all we heard were the cries. And what we saw, they had a fire and they had a pot. And in that pot was what we call in Jamaica breadfruit. This was not yet ready for picking, but this is all the family had to share. It was a family of four children. The mother, she broke down. She says, I don't care about me. It's about the children. They keep crying. They're not sleeping because they have nothing to eat. And when we told her we were there from Food for the Poor, she looked at us and she said, you know, I prayed last night and she was so happy for our visit. The praise and the tears that went from there, from that package she opened up and whatever could be eaten without being prepared, she started. They had no other thing that morning. And here it was, we were able to provide support through donations.
1: Jesus, Lord, that breaks my heart. That breaks my heart. That breaks my heart. I can imagine. This mom, Daniel, said that the baby was crying because the baby was hungry.
2: That's right. Four children. And then I'm a parent myself of two, and imagining just not being able, not having the power that I usually have to feed my children, it will break me down as well. That mother said, I don't care about me. It's about the children. They keep crying. They're not sleeping because they have nothing to eat. And she prayed last night and the next morning and then the following morning. And then Food for the Poor showed up. Mm. And she opened up the package and then they started rejoicing. And that's because of folks like this. Hallelujah FM family. Folks like you have been doing these miracles all day yesterday, all morning this morning, and in midday as well. And you can do that right now. 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
1: Family, y'all know me. Y'all know me, right? So y'all know I'm not going to mince words with you. You already know me. Stop the cries. Stop that baby from crying. You know you have it within you. You know that you can do that one-time gift of $80. You know you could give that $160. 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

But our God shall supply all of our needs according to his riches and glory in Christ Jesus. 95.7 Hallelujah FM, Memphis' inspiration station. Yes, you can give this day of hope. Give life, Jamaica. And yeah, you can do it. You know, you can even text it. Yeah, text Memphis to 51555 to receive a link to give. Memphis to 51555, okay? Get that link and give. Let's do what we can in the name of Jesus to help families and communities and children throughout Jamaica in the aftermath of Hurricane Melissa, all right? Here's Josh Bracey.

0: I couldn't see a kid, you know, even a kid, I couldn't see a kid. I just feel in my heart because I'm just a caregiving person to family and to people that need help. And for a kid to have to not have that privilege to have fresh water, and I don't think no kid should have to suffer.
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0: first the kingdom of God and his righteousness, and all other things will be added unto you. Hallelujah. 95.7 Memphis's Inspiration Station. Happy Friday to you and yours. I'm Kim Harper Johnson. It's June 12th. And yes, if it today is your birthday, I'm going to help you celebrate with a gift from me to you. 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

0: There is nothing, no thing too hard for God. He'll turn it around. 95.7 Hallelujah FM. I'm Kim Harper Johnson. Happy Friday. Got some more hits on the way for you. Bishop Daryl Pettis, Strength and Praise. Yes, Lord. Well, happy birthday to Allison Fouché, celebrating her birthday on today. And if you're listening in and it's your birthday too, no worries, I got you. Happy, happy, happy birthday. Yeah, it's a gift from me to you. Yes, it's from my heart. You're welcome. Whatever your celebration may be, work, church, wedding, anniversary, or maybe you're celebrating because it's Friday. Well, this is the day that the Lord has made. Rejoice and be glad in it. And we are glad in another day in which we can serve and give God some glory as we give. Yes, we're blessed to be a blessing to others. Food for the poor. Give Jamaica. 1-844-585-4673. To tell you more, our very own Sherry Mackey of your early morning praise party, 95.7.
1: Thank you so much, Kim. We appreciate you. Yes, we are hanging out in the midday. It is storming on the outside, but you know what? God is raining on the inside. He's raining through you, picking up the phone and calling 844-585-4673. And I'm talking about raining, the R-E, not the R-A. 844-585-4673. 844-585-4673. You guys are picking up the phone. You guys are being amazing. I've got Paul here in the studio and Paul Jacobs with Food for the Poor. You said every time someone gives, we're going to give a what?
2: Yaman.
1: Yaman. So we want to say Yaman to everyone who has already picked up the phone and called 844-585-4673. 73, you're donating that one-time gift of $80 to feed two children for you. You're donating that $160 for four children to provide urgent food. You're donating that $320 for eight children. 844-585-4673. But first, take a listen, y'all, to this.
3: And as women, we tend to take on the world. We tend to take on everybody's burden. We tend to put ourselves behind and think about other persons as opposed to thinking about ourselves. And it is critical for us as Food for the Poor to support women because we recognize the importance and the significance of women in the communities.
1: Ladies, you know you can identify, right? You understand taking on the burden. You understand trying to take care of everyone else. But what happens when you just don't have it? You want to help. You want to do something. You just can't feed your children because there's nothing there. Will you help these women carry the burden? Will you help these women feed their children? Will you pick up the phone and call 844-585-4673, 844-585-4673? And Paul Jacobs, we hear the stories, right?
2: Yes.
1: And on social media today, on our Facebook page, we shared a face. We put a face with these stories, but you get a chance to see them all the time.
2: That's exactly right. And I want to tell you about the voice you just heard talking about how Food for the Poor supports mothers, supports women. But before I do that, I saw something that kind of sets a pattern in what's going on today. First of all, we had an anonymous gift to save two children with food for an entire year, $80. They gave online and said, as a grandmother, I hate to see children going without food.
1: Mm.
2: And then we got a gift from Lisa. And Lisa gave and saved four children with $160.
1: Thank you, Lisa.
2: And Lisa says, I'm blessed to be able to feed my family, to provide my children with the needs and wants. And my heart breaks for families that are devastated and unable to do the same for their families. You see, I'm seeing a pattern here.
1: Yeah.
2: Kivette, part of our Food for the Poor Jamaica team, she flew into the storm 2 days before the hurricane hit in Jamaica.
1: She knew it was coming.
2: She knew it was coming, and she needed to help us run operations because she had already been through it a year before, been through a storm. And she left her husband and her daughter home to go and serve other women and other families in Jamaica. And then she is literally like you, Mom, saying we've got to take care of these mothers because the mother is the center of these family units. A lot of them are single moms in Jamaica, unfortunately. And just in this room, we have a mom that's looking outside of this terrible storm, calling her own kids.
1: Yeah, yeah.
2: My wife texting me saying, I'm seeing these storms. Are you okay? You see, you have some special DNA in you to care for others. And yes, when you help with $160 to feed four children, you are supporting that mother, making sure that her most important commodity, which is her children at home, are cared for. And so we're asking right now, with the time we have left, we're only a few hours left in this day, on our final day, we're asking you, Mom, this is a special shout out to mothers right now. Would you be the first of five moms to take care of four children? Or maybe you can save eight children. Whatever that number is, that's between you and God. But I'm just asking you, moms, to please step into the lives of another mom. Wipe those tears away with your compassionate generosity and give. We need five moms. Would you be the first right now?
1: 844-585-4673. 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

0: new territory on this battlefield for the Lord. And Brown Missionary Baptist Church in South Haven, Mississippi is equipping believers, evangelizing sinners, and boldly proclaiming the gospel of Jesus Christ.
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1: Saturate to operate in obedience. We must saturate to operate in obedience. If we want God promises, brothers and sisters, we must prioritize his presence. How much time are you spending in worship? How much time are you spending in reading his Bible? If you saturate your life with the word of God and make him the center of everything you do, how can a young man clean up his way? Psalms 119 verse 9 through 11. By taking heed to your word with my whole heart have I sought thee. Let me not wander from thy commandment. Thy word have I hid in my heart that I might not sin against thee. We got to saturate to operate in obedience. That promise kept is dependent upon us. But not only plans made, promise kept, but I want you to see a patience required. Now, I'm preaching shorter sermon. That don't mean y'all don't have to give me short amens. Y'all can be long on your amens. I see patience required. How determined is your persistent? 1 Kings chapter 6, verse 37 through 38. The foundation of the Lord's temple was laid in the mid-spring in the month of Ziz during the fourth year of Solomon's reign. The entire building was completed in every detail by mid-autumn in the year month of Bull during the 11th year of his reign. So it took 7 years to build the temple. 7 years. 7 years. Valerie and I built our home in 7 months, but it took this temple 7 years. Oh, brothers and sisters, when you think about success, well, we got to understand success is no overnight miracle. Too often time people want success, but they want it to happen immediately. I'm going to make one post and I want that to make me go viral and make me rich. No, y'all. A success is not just an overnight miracle. I still believe in miracle, but you got to be willing to put some time in. Success is not one and done. It requires persistency. It requires consistency. It's not one and done, but then success is not without opposition. Can I remind all of us of setbacks? Struggle, storm, strife, you name it, it will come in your life. But all of that is just a part of the process. But if you want to be successful in whatever you do, if you want to be successful in wherever you go, here's what we got to do, Brown. Synergize to outlast opposition. We got to synergize to outlast opposition. That means we got to work together. We got to move beyond color lines, y'all. We got to work together. We got to move beyond party lines and political lines. We got to move beyond the denominational line. And we got to work together, because when we come together, great things can happen if my people who are called by my name will humble themselves and pray, seek my face, and turn from their wicked ways. I hear from heaven, I'll forgive the land, and I'll heal, forgive their sin and heal the land. We must synergize to overcome and outlast opposition. And that's all I stopped by to tell you this morning, Brown. What have you done for me lately? What have you done for me lately? What a reminder. The temple, y'all, is that spiritual component. That in whatever you do, you got to include God and you got to make him the center of it all. I know a lot of y'all have been into Michael Jackson here lately. Matter of fact, some of y'all don't even seen the movie. And don't act like you ain't seen it, because some of y'all have been including the moves from the movement, even in y'all praise dance. I was watching Vance the other Sunday, and Vance was doing the moonwalk. even as he was praising God. And yet, Michael wasn't the only successful Jackson of the bunch, y'all. Some of us remember, have a flashback even back to 1986 when Janet Jackson put out that music video. What have you done for me lately? Yeah, y'all know it. Y'all remember it. She was beginning to question her friend boy. Matter of fact, here's what it says. Used to be a time when you would pamper me. Used to brag about it all the time. Your friends seem to think that you're so peachy keen. But my friends say neglect is on your mind. Who's right? What have you done for me lately? Ooh, yeah. Used to go to dinner almost every night. Danced until I thought I'd lose my breath. Now it seems your dancing feet are always on my couch. Good thing I cook or else we'll starve to death. Ain't that a shame? What have you done for me lately? Yeah, but I wonder this morning, is God asking you that same question? I'm wondering, is God asking us, what have you done for me lately? Are we neglecting his temple? Are we neglecting his church? Are we neglecting his worship? Are we neglecting him with our time? We need to simply include God. Make him the center and of everything that we do. Because let me tell you something, grit and grind will bring about success, but you need some grace. And that grace is only gonna come from God. That's why I stopped by to tell you, Brown, do something great for God. Your work is your ministry and it matters. So take Jesus to work with you on tomorrow. Do something great for God. But then build something for God, for the next generations. Because your witness will outlive you. What are you building to leave behind? That's why I love that old song that said, may the work I've done speak for me. May the life I live speak for me. May the service that I give speak for me. That's why we ought to want to do something for God.

got another one coming up on June 19th. Why? Because when it comes to working for God, we want to build something to God for the generations to come. One of these old days, we want to hear God say, servant, well done. But then we need to be somebody to the glory of God, because your worship is what you were created for. He created you in his image and after his likeness. And so how dedicated will you be to worshiping God strong all summer long, all year long? What are you doing for the Lord lately? Well, somebody might be asking the question, well, preacher, what have God done for me lately? What have God done for me lately? I'm glad you asked the question. One Friday morning on a hill called Calvary, he died for your sin. What have God done for you? Jesus took your sins, hung them on an old rugged cross, suffered, bled, and died. He went down in the grave. But all early Sunday morning, he got up with all power in his hands. What has God done for you lately? He woke you up this morning. Close.

0: God is saying, you put in the grit, you put in the grind, God's going to add the grace. You keep him at the center of everything that you do, your plans will succeed. His promise will be kept. And he'll give you patience to outlast any opposition, any obstacle that comes your way. Father God, Lord, we thank you. I pray that each one of us will not only build the temple, that we will become the temple. That you will create and make our heart your home. And that your presence will abide in our life. And that you will live inside, work through us. So help us to do something, to build something. Help us to be the temple that you're calling for. In Jesus' name we pray.
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0: been a tragic, devastating, and disastrous. We have more than 90% of persons lose their homes.
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2: Oh, I'm not disaster. 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My first missus not history.
1: None of us are competent enough to describe what happened. We don't know what is happening to our children, our parents.

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1: I had fainted unless I had believed to see the goodness of the Lord in the land of the living. I'm Kim Harford Johnson, 95.7 Hallelujah FM. 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

0: Thank you so much, Kim. Yes, hallelujah, listeners. We're giving you an opportunity to be blessed because we know seed time and harvest, right? 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Click on the Give Life Jamaica banner, and for just a one-time gift of $80, you're feeding two children for an entire year. A one-time gift of $160, you're feeding four children for an entire year. They don't have to wonder where their meal is coming from, right, Paul?
1: No, absolutely not, because when you give, you can just imagine the joy that has been shared on the other side of your generosity. We had a gift all the way from California, feeding eight children, $320.
0: And they Thank you.
1: And they said, God has truly blessed me in more ways than anyone can imagine. Now, I just want you to think, you take away that food, what would, imagine what your day would be like or your children's day would be like.
2: If you could just imagine the first hour of your morning, you wake up on a wet piece of cardboard because it rained last night. There is no bathroom. There is no toothbrush. There is no toothpaste. There is no shower. There is no clothing other than the ones that you have right now on your back. Instead of the happy sound of children about to have their breakfast, their eggs and their bread and their cornflakes and their muffins, there is a sound that is horrible for a mother because she knows that her children are about to awaken from a bad night and have nothing to eat. Imagine not being able to put uniforms on your children to go to school. Imagine not having a vehicle to take them to school, but perhaps having to walk for miles to get there. Imagine this just as your first hour of the day, and then imagine the rest of the day as condition worsens. Imagine that day becoming a week, that week becoming a month, that month a year, a decade, a generation, and imagine the generation of the children growing up into the same exact situation. Can you imagine?

0: Jesus, I cannot imagine. I don't want to imagine, but unfortunately, that is reality for some people, some mothers, some children. That is reality for some fathers. Can you imagine a man wanting to provide for his family and he can't? Will you help? 844-585-4673. That's 844-585-4673. Paul, I can't imagine it. I can't.
1: It's something that we don't want to imagine. That's the reality. Because we live in a very comfortable world. And yeah, we've struggled. But it's been 7.5 months now since the hurricane in Jamaica. And there are families, mothers, who are still unable to feed their children on a daily basis. Mm. Julia gets that. She gave and clicked the Give Life Jamaica banner and saved 4 children with a $160 gift.
0: Thank you, Julia.
1: She says, I couldn't get over the thought that children were going hungry. And I can't remember going without food for a few days. But I can only imagine for months. Thank you, Julia. And so we're asking you right now, can you imagine that in just a few hours, when we're done here at the Inspiration Station, Hallelujah FM, and we still have 100 children left unaccounted for without food, can you imagine what would happen to those 100 children tomorrow, the next day, the next month? Please, I just ask right now to join Julia. We invite you. And if you're hearing this for the very first time, there are children on the other side of a $160 gift by you, a one-time gift, that would need desperate food and would get food every day for the next year. 2 meals a day, in fact. Please, let's not leave any of these children on our list. 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

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I'm Kim Harper Johnson. Yes, it's time to try to win that $2,500. Yes, it's the 2 p.m. hour. Central Standard Time. 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B-I-R-T-H-D-A-Y. Birthday. You got it? 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It's a day of hope, and we are celebrating, yeah, because giving is sweet. And it's always better to give than it is to receive. And God loves a cheerful giver. 1-844-585-4673. Food for the poor as we help families and children and communities throughout Jamaica in the aftermath of Hurricane Melissa. 1-844-585-4673. 95.7. God, it's me.

0: Whenever we visit a family, often it is a family saying to us, we prayed for this. And so whatever support that we provide through the donation that we receive, we always remind them, pray for the donors. Someone who has not met you, but who has saw it fit to take from their earnings to be able to give to you. And that is something that they readily do.
1: Hallelujah. Hallelujah. You know, when I think about it, I started in the church as a little girl, 7 years old, and grandmother used to take me to church back in Tulsa, Oklahoma, and I used to sing for the Lord, and I used to sing in the adult choir, and I loved the Lord with all my heart. By the time I was 9 years old, I was gung-ho, and my grandmother even said to me one day, she said, you know, baby, God's going to use you one day. And I didn't know what she meant. But I knew I liked the sound of God using me. By the time I was 11 years old, my mother and father and my five brothers and my little sister, we moved from Tulsa to California. My dad's job has transferred him out here. And by the time I was 12 years old, I found myself in the nightclubs in Los Angeles. My mom and dad used to go to the clubs on the weekends. They didn't know the Lord Jesus. And grandma wasn't around anymore, so we just quit going to church. Was in the nightclubs at 12 years old, and that was the worst place and the last place I needed to be. But I had a praying grandmother. By the time I was 13 years old, I had recorded my first single and began to open up for people like Stevie Wonder and Aretha Franklin, B.B. King, and Bill Cosby. I remember opening up for him one time, and things began to happen. Hallelujah. Things began to happen all around me. The devil had a trap set. He was going to set me up, because see, I liked it. I liked the money. I was making a lot of money, and I liked the glamour, and I liked the applause, because that said, I love you. We all want to be loved. Hallelujah. I didn't know that Jesus loved me. I didn't know it then. When I was 16 years old, I had had a baby out of wedlock. And by the time I was 17 years old, I left home and joined the cast of Hair. And I began to travel all across the country. I was making more money than my mom and dad put together by then. And things were looking pretty good. Then I was introduced to marijuana. Devil had a trap set. Next thing I know, it was pills. Pills to get up in the morning and pills to go to bed at night. Then it was the alcohol. And then I became very promiscuous and ran around with a lot of people I had no business being with. And one day I was introduced to cocaine. And I know that all drugs are a spirit, but this cocaine became my best friend. And I began to hang out with the devil, and I did everything that I was big and bad enough to do. And I'm not glorifying him, I'm just letting him

Hallelujah. Glory to God. I went on for about 12 years of my life, and I traveled with people, and I worked with Chaka Khan and Rufus, and I worked with Captain and Tennille and all the people in the studios, and I was good at my job, and I was quick, and I could demand double, triple scale, and I went to work, and I was high every day.

One time when I was in Houston, Texas, I met a man there and I was getting ready to go on the road with Chaka Khan, and there was a group going on the road with us, Heatwave, and they had a man working with them and he was doing their lights. And I didn't know this, but I met him on the road and he was a nice guy, and you never would know it to look at him, but he was also, not only was a light director, but he was a cocaine dealer. See, devil knows how to really do it. So we began to be friends and we began to date, and I began to get all the cocaine I wanted for free. How many of you know it wasn't for free? But we came home, me and this young man, and we began to live together, and he was still selling drugs, and I began to make drops for him. I was dropping off cocaine and making a lot of foolish turns in my life, and my life began to do this spiral, downward spiral. I was going to hell. One night as I was getting loaded, I began to pass out. Then my head hit the wall, boom, and I began to slide down the wall. And as I came to, all of my bodily fluids were doing their own thing. And

0: Not only did God save and deliver me and set me free, but he saved that drug dealer, and he's my husband tonight, James Bailey. Hallelujah. Hey, it comes by him. Hearing, yes, he does glory.
1: Taste and see that the Lord is good. Yes, he is. 95.7 Hallelujah FM, Memphis' Inspiration Station. I'm Kim Harper Johnson. It is a day of hope. Thank you to all our great, our wonderful Hallelujah listeners listening in all around the world. Thank you so much for donating. Thank you to Giving Life Jamaica. 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All right. 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That's the website. Check it out.

Don't be conformed to this world, but be transformed with the renewing of your minds. In Christ Jesus, hallelujah. 95.7, Kim Harper Johnson with you. Tracy Bethea is up next with more gospel hits. And of course, as we continue with the Day of Hope, keep it right here. Yes, donate. Donate Life Jamaica. It's been a pure blessing, a pleasure, and as always, a ball to be with you on a happy Friday, reminding you that we serve a promise keeper. And according to God's word, all of his promises are yea and amen. Here's a promise. We know that God causes all things to work together for good to those that love God, to those that are called according to his purpose. No matter what you're facing, it's all good. In the end, we win. Yes, it's God's promise. Yes.

0: Amen. Hallelujah. How can two walk together unless they be agreed? Let the church say amen and let's give. And to God be the glory that we're able to give. 1-844-585-4673. Donate Life Jamaica. 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
1: Thank you so much, Kim. I appreciate you. I am Sherry Mackey hanging out with you in the midday along with Paul Jacobs for Food for the Poor. Thank you so much, Paul, for hanging out. And thank you to our Hallelujah listeners. They've been calling. They've been giving. They understand the importance of helping to feed families in Jamaica. They've been calling 844-585-4673. 844-585-4673.
2: I have seen, with all of these gifts coming in, the fruits of the Spirit being displayed.
1: Yeah.
2: One of them in particular is kindness.
1: Take a listen to this, y'all.
3: I remember mothers being very concerned about their children. They wanted to find solutions. They were concerned about their neighbors. They were concerned about their communities. Interestingly, you had persons who were able to make it to the point where they were able to collect for themselves, but they were thinking about somebody who didn't make it. So they wanted to know how it is that we could get to them. I think one of the things is that when you found women who were heartbroken because it was so difficult, it allowed us who weren't impacted as severely to be able to recognize that just a kind word or a thought or an action could help this person to think beyond what they were faced with.
1: Wow. A kind word, a thought, an action. Well, I'm going to ask for action today. I'm going to ask you to be the hands and the feet of Jesus by picking up the phone and calling 844-585-4673. I believe that when we see our brother in need and we say, oh, wow, that's just horrible, but we have the means to take care of it and we choose not to. Wow. Could you walk away from a child in need, a child that's saying, I'm hungry, I hadn't had anything to eat in days, and I need a meal? Are you saying that you could turn your back? 844-585-4673. And Paul, we got a person that gave.
2: We got to say thank you to, I'm looking at this comment, and you have one there, Sherry, that you wanted to share. But this young lady, Rosie, she lives just east of the studios here in Rossville, and said, my heart goes out to the people of Jamaica, and this could have easily been me and my family.
1: Wow.
2: We have so many that have given their wives as to give, and right now we are in need to have a big hour with 25 children fed. That's $1,000. Maybe you can give that one-time gift of $1,000. If not, join Rosie. And join another amazing mom. I don't know. She's a mom. You got to be a mom with that comment.
1: Listen, her name is Kimberly. Yeah. She's from right here in Memphis.
2: Wow.
1: Kimberly said, I'm unemployed right now.
2: God.
1: But I do believe what you make happen for others, God will make happen for you. So it hurts my heart to know that these children are hungry and I can't sit here and listen and not give. Kimberly didn't just say she wanted to feed two children. She said, I'm going to feed four children.
2: Unemployed.
1: Kimberly, unemployed, said, I'm going to take four kids and I'm going to make sure those four kids eat for the rest of the year. And you're right. What you make happen for others, Kimberly, God will make happen for you. I promise you, a seed like this, God is going to multiply that seed and blow your mind. That's what I believe for. Listen, will you join Kimberly? Will you join Rosie? Will you join me? And donate now at 844-585-4673. That's 844-585-4673. Or go to hallelujahfm.com and click on the Give Life Jamaica banner. Kimberly, girl, you just encouraged me today. Unemployed, but then still blessing somebody else. My Lord.
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0: And that was a big song for Pastor Mike Jr. And it's going to be, it has been a big, beautiful day here in Memphis, Tennessee. I'm Tracy Bethay, glad to be in your company. And we're rounding out our second day. 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
1: Come on, let me see you clap your hands and dance. 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

0: Keeping you inspired all day, every day. We're 95.7 Hallelujah FM. That is Jonathan McReynolds along with Jamal Roberts and Steele. I'm Tracy Bethay. Glad to be in your company on this beautiful Friday. The weekend is here. I did say beautiful because it's a Lord's Day. And they're beautiful days, even in the midst of the rain and some storms that we've had here in the Mid-South. As a matter of fact, a flood advisory was in effect for parts of the Mid-South, including Crittenden County in Arkansas, as well as Fayette and Shelby counties. But that has expired, so praise God for that. But just be mindful if you are out and about. Be careful on these wet city streets. Tracy Bethay with you on a beautiful day. And yes, we are on our final day of this amazing day of hope. We are giving hope to the families, the children of Jamaica, and food for the poor is in the building. And I've just been blessed by this. And I want you to hear what it means when we say all hands on deck.
1: Now you've got this problem of homes wrecked, not sure where the water or the food's coming from, and I don't have a job. Everybody is engaged in trying to be able to respond to this, and Food for the Poor especially. You know, it's really had to increase significantly the volume of what we normally would provide to help. But it's really distressing to see just how many people are in this situation.
0: And there are lots of people in this situation. I think you heard us say earlier and yesterday, 300,000 people and more urgently need food assistance. And thank God that 95.7, we are here in the midst of our final day with our friends at Food for the Poor. It is a day of hope, and you can give right now. 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I've got Daniel in here with me. And Daniel, what a powerful story.
2: That's right, Teresa. That was our president and CEO, Ed Rain, who was boots on the ground in Jamaica just hours after that storm passed. And as you heard there, it's distressing to see how many people need help. And that's the scale of this disaster. More than 300,000 people in Jamaica urgently need food. Not next week, not tomorrow, today. And families are choosing between eating or rebuilding their lives, rebuilding their homes. And children are going to bed hungry. And mothers, well, they're doing their best to pray over empty plates. And folks, like you just heard, yeah, the clock is ticking. We only have a couple more hours on this day of hope. This we went through a morning of miracles, a midday of miracles, and now we're gonna bring it home.
0: Evening of miracles, we are bringing
2: That's
0: it home.
2: Right.
0: We need you to pick up the phone right now. 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And I know you've been thinking about it, but if your heart is still pulling you to think about it, that means you need to do what you need to do, and that's pick up the phone. 1-844-585-4673. 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

0: we as parents, we try to disguise things so that our children don't see it. And I know that in the, most of those cases, those parents don't have that option, but I would like them to be able to know that God is always there. You know, he's omnipresent, and he will never leave them nor forsake them.
1: 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That's 1-844-585-4673. That's 1-844-585-4673.

0: grace of God, we are still here. That is music from the legendary Williams Brothers, and I am here, and our friends and family from the Food for the Poor, they are here. Daniel is still here, and Daniel, we've got some shout outs. We've got some, I heard you and Sherry say, Amon.
1: That's right. We got some Yamon. We got Yamon. And I want to give a quick shout out to Rosie. Rosie, who clicked on the banner at hallelujahfm.com, and she gave to save two children for an entire year. So a shout out to Rosville for that. And she left a little comment for us. She says, my heart goes out to the people of Jamaica. Mm. This could have been easily me and my family.
0: Mm. Oh, that's
1: Rosie, tough. Thank you for stepping into the shoes of a mom right now that is struggling to put food on the table for her children. And is struggling because all her options are still limited after Hurricane Melissa, where she used to go to work. Well, it's no longer there. The school she used to take her children to, that's shut down. Opportunities are just being met with roadblock plus roadblock. So right now you can kick those roadblocks to the side by logging on to hallelujahfm.com, clicking on that Give Life Jamaica banner, or you can call 844-585-HOPE. That's 844-585-4673.
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0: 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We're 95.7 Hallelujah FM. Bishop T.D. Jakes, let's just praise the Lord. And we are praising the Lord because you, our Hallelujah listeners, are stepping up and you are becoming a blessing. You are being actually the boots on the ground here and wherever you are as we send love and we send donations to families, children that don't have to worry about water or food. Listen, your one-time gift of $160 will provide urgent food for four children. Am I correct, Daniel?
1: That is correct. That is correct. And you're not the only one. There's been some folks that have been logging on. They've been clicking. They've been listening on their dial. They've been listening on the app. And some folks even on social media, 95.7 Hallelujah FM, at 95.7 Hallelujah FM. They clicked on that social media link. Julia, thank you so much. She's given for four children for an entire, that's a one-time gift of $160. That's going to bless four children for an entire year. And she said, I couldn't get over the thought that children are going hungry. I can remember going without for a few days, but I can only imagine for a few months.
0: Wow.
1: Thank you so much, Julia.
0: 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Now, coming up, Daniel.
1: Yeah, I got something for you. I want to jump in again back to the actualities there in Jamaica. There is a need. Jamaica will find a way, but they need your help, and we're going to listen to that coming up next.
0: All right, here's Ty Tribbett and Holy You on 95.7.

0: they will find a way to thrive, but they're going to need a lot of help. And there's a lot of people working extremely hard. The only way this can work is through a unified and coordinated approach. We're all connected at open line communication the whole time so that the left and the right hand really know what's going on.
1: That's right. Did you hear that? Jamaicans will find a way. But they need our help, folks. That's the spirit of the Jamaican people. Resilient, determined, strong. They will find a way. They always do. But they cannot do it alone. They need your help right now. So if you can log on to hallelujahfm.com, click on that blue Give Life Jamaica banner and give your best gift right now to those and to those who have already given, thank you. Thank you so much. You are the help. And to those who are still listening, we still have a few more hours on this day of hope. We won't be here at the same time tomorrow. We won't be here next week because right now is the chance to join us.
2: And right now, Daniel, some stomach is growling.
1: Yes.
2: Not because they're craving just sugar from earlier. Mm-mm. They're craving food that they may not have had yesterday.
1: A decent meal. You know, because we can probably get away with some bread. We can get away with some coffee. But that's not going to sustain you. That's not going to sustain a growing body like a child's body. And right now, we need to feed those children of Jamaica because they so need us. A one-time gift of $80 is going to feed two children because of a match right now. It's going to feed two children for an entire year. But this is the last day for that match. After this match is going to end. So click on that Give Life Jamaica banner at hallelujahfm.com or you can call 844-585-4673. That's 844-585-HOPE. And be the help they need. Give right now.
2: Absolutely. I want to challenge the fraternities and sororities. These organizations understand the power of giving. Mm-hmm. Many of them are based off of serving a need. This is a wonderful need. You are sowing good seed into good ground. 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

0: 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Hey, I'm Tracy Bethay, and we are in the midst of our Day of Hope. We are so honored, so blessed, and thank you so much, Hallelujah listeners everywhere. It is our Food for the Poor campaign, and you all are showing up and showing out. I want you to hear and check out the power of prayer.
1: 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Someone who has not met you, but who has saw it fit to take from their earnings to be able to give to you. And that is something that they readily do.
0: Wow. And we need you to be on hand. Be ready. 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That's 1-844-585-4673. Your one-time $160 gift provides urgent food for four children. That's 1-844-585-4673. You know, Daniel, there is power in prayer.
2: There is. And listen, this is what your gift means to the people of Jamaica. While you were sleeping last night, someone in Jamaica was praying for you. Not for themselves, for you, the donor, the helper, the one who gives. And they know you're out there and they are praying for your generosity. And folks, that's who we're serving right now. People who lost everything in Hurricane Melissa, but still got on their knees and they pray for those who will help them.

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3: Hello, friends. I'm Bishop Brandon B. Porter. Thank you for tuning in to Touched by the Truth, radio ministry of Greater Community Temple, Church of God in Christ. Another good reason to come to North Memphis and the Hickory Hill. We're excited about the work of the Lord. Even this month of June, so many incredible things are going on, and we thank you for your support and all that we seek to do here in ministry. Let me name just some of the few things going on. Of course, Camp Porter, the name you don't want to thank the many parents that are sending their kids, and we expect many more to come. You're still welcome to come. It's only just $100 a week for your children, and I appreciate you. And if you're not going to stay the whole summer, book them for the times that they can be there to experience this incredible camp. You would love it, and your kids are going to love it. From the hours of 6 a.m. to 6 p.m. for your accommodations, they get the ages are from 4 to 15. They've got breakfast and lunch and snacks, of course, and wonderful, wonderful trips and many things planned during their entire 10-week stay, or as long as they're going to be a part of Camp Porter. I don't want you to miss out. Call the church down to get more information. That's 901-542-5255, or look up campportermemphis.com. campportermemphis.com. Hey, also our state AIM Convention, that's Tennessee Central AIM Convention. We've got Dorinda Clark Cole coming, of course, the one and only Zach Hasten, our not only State Minister of Music, but AIM Chairman. He's going to speak that Tuesday night in the second week of June here. And then, of course, we've got Pastor Lampkin, that great singing preacher out of St. Louis. Of course, Dr. Dorinda Clark Cole again, and yours truly, and so many others. It's going to be a great time. Great musical on that Monday, all in Jackson, Tennessee. Hundreds of young people and adults are gathering and coming. It is the best AIM around. AIM stands for Auxiliaries in Ministry, because it's evangelism, Sunday school, youth department, music department, and missions ministry. Great classes during the day and workshops and great worship services you will enjoy in Jackson, Tennessee at Unity Temple, 369 Lexington Avenue. It's also Men's Month for Greater Community Temple. We've got Father's Day coming up, you know, but also we have on the fourth Sunday weekend is our Men's Conference, our 2026 Men's Conference. And oh my, we got some great preachers coming to be with us. And that is Bishop Mark House out of Georgia. Oh, what an incredible prophetic anointed preacher. And you've seen him on YouTube and all around. He is amazing. And then we also have that one and only Pastor Donald Johnson, and the Oak Grove Baptist Church will be with us that night at 6:30 p.m. We talk about Men's Conference is going to be something incredible. That 100-voice male chorus choir we have and all of the great things that are going on, I don't want you to miss out. It's going to be super fantastic in Men's Conference, GCT Men's Conference 2026. Hey, that's going to be again on the 28th. That is the fourth Sunday weekend of June. Hey, enjoy the Word of God we're going to share with you right now.
4: You don't know me. I have pain and trouble just like you do. Amen, somebody. I believe God, but still I have to go through what I have to go through. Can somebody say amen? So Jesus speaks healing not only to citizens, but also to those that serve the citizens. That's why you're here today. That's why we ask you to come. is so we can applaud you and thank you for the sacrifices you make, because I know there are some clowns out here in our streets. Oh, yeah, and they some of y'all's cousins. Say amen. Say amen. And so, you know, everybody wasn't abused. Say amen. Some of y'all were just clowning. You got to know when to shut up. Keep your hand on the steering wheel. Say amen, somebody. Oh, there's a way not to get beat up. And I tell the saints here all the time, we have these little calendars, the church calendar. The best way, when the police pull you over, pull out one of my calendars. I go to Bishop Porter's church. Oh, praise the Lord. I was just there eating some food the other Sunday. Amen. So you pull out your calendar. There's a way. Be nice. Whenever the police pull me over, I'll tell you, first thing I do, I get as far over to the right as I can. I'm all over in somebody's grass. And when he comes up, he says, I just wanted to get as far away from harm as I could. Are you safe on that side? You want to come on the other side? Or make sure you all right. Man, before it's over with, you know, he buying me lunch. Say amen, somebody. But yet they still show up every day, right? Civic Day, it becomes a moment to say, we see you. We appreciate you. Amen. And we are praying for you. Point number three, touch somebody and say, he's moving on. All right. Here Jesus says to preach deliverance. Justin, he says to preach deliverance and to set at liberty them that are bruised. This is about restoration. We have to be concerned about the people. Amen. Justice and freedom from cycles that damage communities. There's some vicious cycles that we want to break even in the city of Memphis and Shelby County. Is that right? So it speaks to this, what Jesus says, preaching deliverance to set at liberty them that are bruised. This speaks to crime and violence, addictions, all that's going on with HIV being one of the highest in this community and so on. Generational poverty, because we're handing down poverty, like we're handing down diabetes. Amen. Have to teach your children how to get out of poverty. Say amen, somebody. And be examples of that. Start teaching them now about the marketplace and so on. Educational inequities, distrust between neighborhoods and government, divisions across racial and political and economic lines. Jesus came to break the cycles. I want you to know, somebody said, let Jesus break it in you. Because that's where it is. It starts in us. Amen. It's not something floating around. It's an ideal. It's something that someone has. It's their proclivity. Say amen. And cities improve when churches, civic leaders, law enforcement officers, educators, business owners, and communities realize that it's all about us working together. Community. Look at the word community. Come unity. Community. Come unity. The Bible says in Psalms 133, it says, behold how good and how pleasant it is for brethren to dwell together in unity. It's like the precious ointment that ran down upon the head, even upon the beard, upon Aaron's beard that went down to the skirts of his garment, as the dew that descended upon the mountains of Zion. For there the Lord commanded the blessing, even life forevermore. In other words, wherever God sees unity, watch this, he commands a blessing. Amen. And that's why you need unity in your house. Your children need to see unity amongst the parents. Because children will play you against each other. Mama said I could go outside. You know, they have y'all fighting. Say amen, somebody. So you have to have unity in the house, unity in church, unity in the workplace. Wherever we are, there has to be unity. Wherever God sees unity, what does he do again? He commands a blessing. Amen. Oh, yeah, that's what happened with San Antonio last night. They had some unity. Y'all ain't gonna work with me now. I see the hate on you. Let it go, OKC. Let it go. Amen. They saw some unity, some coming together. Those some little gangsters on that team, aren't they? They saw coming together, but the Knicks are waiting on them. Anyways, point number four. Somebody say number four. Jesus says to preach the acceptable year of the Lord. This speaks to our future, to the promise. This phrase points to hope. What else does it point to, Bishop? It points to restoration. We got to believe better is coming. Help me say that. Better is coming. It speaks to a reset. How many know we need that every now and then? Need a reset. It speaks to a divine opportunity. And that's what favor is. That's when opportunity and preparation coming together, you have favor. You have to be ready for what God's about to do next in your life. Amen. In other words, God's saying, your city is not abandoned. I'm still here. Just call on me. So many of the resolutions that we need in our city are one prayer away. I'll say it again in case you missed that. So many of the resolutions in our city are just one prayer away. Oh, what needless pains we bear, all because we do not carry everything to God in prayer. I need you to help me. Will you find another neighbor? Why do y'all sit by people you don't like? And just ask them the question, have you prayed about it? Some of y'all about to lose your mind about something going on. My question is, don't call Oprah Winfrey. Have you talked to the Lord about it? You trying to reach, can anybody got Dr. Field's number? No, the devil is alive. Have a little talk with Jesus and tell him about your trouble. He'll hear your faintest cry and he'll answer by and by. One more time, in your preaching voice, ask your neighbor, have you prayed about it? Memphis has gifted people. Yes, we do. We have gifted people. Amen. Gifted people, songwriters and so on. And we have great history of meaningful things in our city. My uncle, how old is Uncle David now? And my cousin said, he's 81. Is he 81? He think he 39. Anyways, David just came out with his new book and all and trying to live this life. But those kind of talents are all out here. I'm a soul man and so on. We have gifted people, strong communities, rich culture. Amen. I think David's older than 81. I think he's like 84. Yeah, he is, because, you know, I have to remind him. He looks as young as I am. I don't know what he's drinking. Anyway, strong communities, rich culture, resilient churches, a dedicated. Hello, friends. I'm Bishop Brandon B. Porter. That's all we can share with you, the Word of God. I pray you are blessed just like the rest. Thank you for logging on and listening in to our radio program, whether you're in the Memphis area or Tennessee area, or you're just online listening. We want to thank you, or on iHeart, however you're watching or listening on this program. Thank you so very, very much. You got to come by and visit us at Greater Community Temple, Church of God in Christ. One church, two locations here in Memphis, Tennessee. We'd love for you to be a part. 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Again, thank you, parents, for joining in, and the many others of you that are still coming to Camp Porter. Camp Porter, the name, you know, the kids are having a fantastic time, and I'm loving my fellowship with them as well as I try to help speak empowerment and expectation so they can be their best selves. You know, it's going to be a great time. So let your kids come out and be a part of Camp Porter. You can get more information about that. Don't forget that our AIM convention for Tennessee Central is coming up on next week. Oh, my gracious of life. It's going to be fantastic. We got the one and only in Jackson, Tennessee coming, Dorinda Clark Cole. We got Pastor Lampkin out of St. Louis, that great singing, preaching man of God. Of course, Elder Zach Haslett, who is our AIM chairman, will also be speaking. And there's a great musical on that Monday. And then yours truly be sharing on that Friday night. We encourage you to come out and be a part of the State AIM Convention for Tennessee Central Jurisdiction. Hey, don't forget, it's Men's Month. We got Father's Day coming up. Y'all come on now. Go to the bank. Do something good for your fathers out there, all right? But also we have our Men's Conference weekend. That is the fourth Sunday weekend. And it's going to be a great time. That is, of course, the 26th, 27th, and 28th. We got Bishop, check this out, all the way from Georgia. This man has been preaching houses down all over the United States. That's Bishop Mark House is coming that Sunday morning on the fourth Sunday at our 9:30 service. And then, of course, we have
3: The one and only Pastor Donald Johnson. Good grief. Pastor Donald Johnson, Oak Grove Baptist Church, will be with us that Sunday night for our men's conference closing out at 6:30. And their choirs and members and our male chorus, 100 voice male chorus, these men can sing at GCT. Stevenson Clark, many others. I don't want you to miss out on Men's Conference 2026 at Grady Community Chapel. God bless you. We'll talk soon, and hopefully you can come by and visit with us at your earliest convenience. I'm Bishop Porter. Have a wonderful rest of your day.
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0: We keep you inspired all day, every day. We're 95.7 Hallelujah FM, Jason Nelson, and forever is a long time. And God says, that's how much I love you. And I tell you, you are sharing and spreading the love on Memphis and the Mid-South and from Arkansas to Missouri. Our friends in New York, people all over are joining us on this day of hope. We are so glad to be here with our friends at Food for the Poor. I've got the man of the hour, Brother Paul in the building. Paul, this has been absolutely amazing. We just took a ministry break and we're back. And people are still engaged in what we are doing. We are, you know, I ask the question all the time, am I my brother's keeper? Yes, we are.
1: Yes, absolutely. And then, you know, if you're just joining us, you are in the middle of a miracle. Right now, we are providing food for children and families who have not eaten in days in Jamaica. Children who, in the aftermath, 7 months ago, 7.5 months ago, basically lost everything after Hurricane Melissa. Now, they have lost their homes, they have lost their jobs, and for many of these families, they have lost hope. And what does the Bible say? Hope deferred makes the heart sick. But I have a scripture for you that is really going to encourage you today, and that is Galatians chapter 2, verse 10. They simply requested one thing of me, that I would remember the poor and needy, which was the burden I was already carrying in my heart. That scripture became very real to me when I met Tashika for the very first time. She's a mom. And when Hurricane Melissa made landfall, it literally took everything that they had. She was standing in line at an emergency food distribution with her little 4-year-old son, Dwayne. And I noticed him right away because he was so cute in his little pajamas, no shoes on. And he had a little stuffed penguin in one hand and a little stuffed doggy in another. Immediately, I said, something's really different about this little boy. And I started talking with mom, and she said, Dwayne and I lost everything. And I said, well, what else? What do you have? She says, well, the only thing that he has are those clothes and those two little dolls. You see, I'm asking you to please remember little Dwayne, 4 years old, and children like him that have lost everything. And if you can just see fit right now to add two children like Dwayne, four children like Dwayne to your heart, to the list of children that we are going to feed for an entire year with your generous, compassionate gift. Oh, that would be a miracle. Now, this is our last couple of hours. We're not going to be here after a couple of hours. And you have an opportunity right now because there's a match. Every gift is doubled.
0: Praise
1: God. That means you can help twice as many children. But guess what? The children don't eat until you give. So we need your help right now. Can you help us with 50 children in the next few minutes?
0: I do believe we can. I know that we can. 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

0: Well, it's all right to get your praise on with 95.7 Hallelujah FM. That's Memphis music. Josh Bracy in power, anointed, and favor everywhere. And I tell you, I know that when you sow good seed in good ground, God will favor you just because you're his child. And we are assisting, we are feeding, we are nourishing, we are blessing children in Jamaica, families, homes that are no longer there, but there's still a need. And so, Daniel, we're talking today. This is the final day. It's a Yaman celebration. Yeah. Because people are stepping up and they're doing what they need to do. And that's first and foremost, taking the opportunity for a one-time, just a one-time gift, $160. And that's Right Now Food. Yes. For four children.
1: And that's right. Well, I want to give a Yaman over to Lisa listening in Memphis. I appreciate you. You clicked on that banner at hallelujahfm.com and you gived a gift of $160, a one-time gift that's going to be given 365 days of blessings. That's what it is. Nicole also checking in from Austell. She said, I am going to take care of two more children for you for another year. And that's what the blessings are, what's going on right now. It's been going on all day. It is a day of hope, but it's our final hours in this day of hope. So if you've been thinking about it, if you've been like pushing it off a little bit, well, this is your time right now. Mm-hmm. Folks in Jamaica have lost everything due to Hurricane Melissa, and they didn't lose their faith though. And they are praying for you to help them right now.
0: And how long ago was that? Hurricane Melissa.
1: Hurricane Melissa was just in October. We're months. We're still months into it. And we're going into hurricane season. We're going into another season of looking at the tropics, seeing if there's another storm on the way. And we still haven't recovered from the past one. So folks right now in Jamaica don't know where their next meal is coming from. That's the basics of life. They've even been affected to that level. So you can give right now a one-time gift of $80. That's going to feed two children for an entire year. But that's because of a match here at Food for the Poor. So if you haven't been given yet, well, this is your time right now, because we only have a few more hours left on this day of hope.
0: Let God touch your heart. Let him speak to your heart. You know how it is when your children want potato chips and they just ate 15 minutes ago.
1: Yeah.
0: These children haven't eaten in days. And if God can, and I know he's put it on your heart, because he touches the heart, and what comes from the heart reaches the heart. And Food for the Poor, they have years of service in this community. Join us now. 1-844-585-4673. That's 1-844-585-4673. 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Call 1-844-585-4673. Here's music from Melvin Crispell III. We thank you in advance for your gift. 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

0: it hurts just to think that people are going without. So that tugged at me. I continued to hear the testimonies that were on air, and I was like, oh no, every time I'm like, let me get my phone, let me get my phone. So it just makes me feel good to know that I'm helping at least one, but four, that's just awesome.
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0: It's music from Forever Jones and He Wants It All. That is Doe, gospel recording artist Doe, with her family, her mom, dad, and her siblings on this song, He Wants It All. And Doe is leading the song. She also wrote it. A family that is singing God's praises. And today we are helping families with food for the poor, families in Jamaica. We're helping them to have a meal for tomorrow. And your $160 one-time gift provides urgent right now food for four children. I want you to hear this testimony. I want you to check out Tasha's story.
1: My roof went and I had to take my four children down to my mother, and my mother's roof went as well. 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So I resort to living in a container behind me where it's a storage container for rainwater catchment supplies.
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2: Yes. A shipping container. The ones you see on the road, or you see in these big boats coming in and some of these ports, those shipping containers, the ones with no windows, no air. The temperature inside of those things is worse than it is outside. And yet Tasha only has the options that are in front of her. And that one is the best one right there. Because her home is totally devastated. There's only four walls left. The roof is gone. Windows are gone. Doors are gone. The museum of her life is gone.
0: Wow.
2: Folks, nobody should be living like that. And her son's birthday, her youngest son's birthday is coming up as well. Nobody should be celebrating a birthday in a box. Please. We're only 12 more gifts away from our goal this hour. Just 12. And we're asking you if you can just be one of those gifts right now. One-time gift of $160. Well, that feeds four children for an entire year. That can feed all of Tasha's children for an entire year. The burden lifted off of a mother's shoulders.
0: Yes.
2: And the bright light at the end of the tunnel becomes that much brighter. So come on in, click on the banner at hallelujahfm.com and give life to Jamaica. 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And what about a birthday gift that actually saves a life?
0: I was
2: You can do that right now.
0: And we need 12 people right now to commit to that 160 one-time gift. What a birthday that would be for that child. Wow. To be able to eat and enjoy and smile and just be at peace for one birthday you enjoy. Mother, father that's listening to me,

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Somebody just need to testify to somebody next to him. Tell him, I'm stronger. I'm wiser. I'm better. Much better. I made it. Is there anybody in this house other than me that could declare you made it?

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I'm Tracy Bethay, glad to be with you on this Friday evening. 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I'm Tracy Bethay, glad to be with you. Still in the midst of our Food for the Poor event, our Day of Hope. Stay tuned. We've got more with Paul and Daniel. It's been an amazing day, and just keep calling. 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That's 1-844-585-4673. It's Anita Wilson and Jesus Will on 95.7 Hallelujah FM.

0: We ain't playing. That's music from Brent Jones and Praise in the Choir Stand. We are not playing, and we won't be playing in the choir stand come Sunday, or Saturday, I should say, August 22nd at New Direction Church. I want you to get ready. It is our first Hallelujah Church Choir Competition. It's going down, and we're looking for 7 choirs to make the finalists. Yeah. Memphis and the Mid-South. Have you gotten your church choirs together? Are y'all rehearsing? Listen, we need you to do the first thing, and that's submit your 1 to 2 minute video of your church choir. You could be a choir rehearsal and just give us a little bit of, and it could be a cover song that you want to do. We're looking for submissions now, all right? Get those videos in, upload the videos, and we want you to join us and be a part of this amazing church choir competition. We've got some amazing judges, got an amazing special guest, and first prize winner, we got some amazing prizes. Absolutely. So don't wait to go on. Deadline is coming up for submissions. We're looking for all of the submissions to come in, and then the judges will look over and view the top 7 that will compete on Saturday, August the 22nd at New Direction Christian Church. And tickets are already on sale and selling for our church choir competition. How about that? Praise the Lord. Get all the details at hallelujahfm.com. And we are here today. We are wrapping up an amazing day of hope, our second day, and our friends Food for the Poor are here. And although here in the Mid-South today, we've had some rain and some thunderstorms, but have you ever thought about if a hurricane would come your way?
1: It was worse. It was worse than anything I ever went through in Florida. 170-something miles an hour. It's bad.
2: Every bit of that.
1: Every bit of it. Here's the thing. According to the weatherman, it was supposed to turn in the center part of the island. So I figured, well, we're on the west side, it wouldn't be that bad. But it moved. It came west, more and more west, and I thought, uh-oh, we're in trouble.
3: More than 7.5 months ago, the storm that is called Hurricane Melissa destroyed more than a third of Jamaica, literally wiping out the farmlands that grow food, that sends food to families across the entire island. Homes destroyed, churches upended and gone. I was there just 12 days after the storm hit. And the worst destruction was the destruction of hope. Where families are left 7.5 months later wondering how they're going to feed their children tomorrow. But that's why this day of hope and our final 2 hours is so vitally important, that you lean in on this opportunity, that you just answer the call of God in your heart, maybe to feed 2 children, 4 children. There are just about 250 children still left on our list. And I'm asking you, what part of that would you be to answer a prayer for a mom? Now, we had a gift of $1,000 recently, and that $1,000 provides 25 children 2 meals a day, every day, for an entire year. Now, the schools have been destroyed, and schools are not back in session. But can you imagine when they do? That's 25 children in a classroom eating every day because of your compassionate heart. Please, whatever you can do right now, please do it. Our time is upon us. 844-585-HOPE. The Bible says hope deferred makes the heart sick, but you could put hope back into Jamaica with one call to 844-585-4673.
0: Am I my brother's keeper? 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
2: 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I know you got some questions. What's the

0: keeping you inspired all day, every day. We're 95.7 Hallelujah FM. It is our day of hope. I am honored to sit in this chair the past 2 days with my friends at Food for the Poor. Paul, Daniel, you all have been amazing, but it's not over. We want all things that Kirk Franklin just talked about. We need all hands on deck.
1: The amazing one are three new listeners and donors to Food for the Poor that have just given for the first time. Way to go.
0: First time.
1: We want to say thank you to Zebedee from Memphis. We have a gift from Gloria. She's also from Memphis. And $160 providing four children life-saving food from Mary, all giving to Food for the Poor for the very first time.
0: Wow. And what can you say to the last minutes? They're thinking about it and this is their first time. I believe what you said in the last break, Paul, you have a way, and I guess because you've been there, you've seen it firsthand. Yeah. But even just thinking about your child not having food to eat, and as a parent, how does that make you feel? It was nothing that the parent did. And so here we are. I believe we can get some more first-time callers right now.
1: I'm going to tell you right now that those grieving mothers' tears still stain my shirt to this day. Mm-hmm. And I'm telling you right now, with your compassionate, generous gift, when you join Zebedee and you join Mary and all those who are going to make a difference right now, you will be wiping away the tears. And you'll also be resourcing pastors on the ground who are going to get this food to these families. So please do it for the gospel. Do it for these children. Do it for God that has touched your heart already hearing these stories.
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0: Oh, I love that song from Brian Courtney Wilson and Worth Fighting For. 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And the love of family for all of us. God wants us to love each other. 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
1: It is indescribable for a family who is not able to feed themselves, who is not able to eat, to suddenly be told that this is something that is going to be possible for them. Not just one meal today or deciding who eats today where we have situation. It is that all persons in the family is going to be eating. I'm telling you, that will be a celebration.
0: Wow, and what a celebration that is. Paul, think about it. People are at home. These children, I'm talking about in Jamaica as we speak, at home, crying, thinking, praying, and a knock at the door. A knock at the door from Food for the Poor that says, we have a blessing for you. Not from here, but from Missouri, New York, Memphis, Tennessee, Mississippi, that decided to open up their hearts and give.
2: You know, if you're just joining us, we are on our just final moments in our day of hope. Final moments for you to basically provide two meals a day, every day for the next year for two children, four children, 25 children, whatever God has placed upon your heart. But just know, on the other side of your transformative, generous, and compassionate gift, you are causing a celebration in the hearts of families. Now, I saw this 12 days after Hurricane Melissa destroyed homes, shelters, churches, schools, and any sense of all the employment in the area gone. We went to the Crawford School and Crawford Primary School in the St. Elizabeth. You see just crowds of people lining up, waiting for an emergency bag of food. Now, this food probably lasts about 10 days, depending on the size of the family. But there were smiles on the faces because they were getting food that they hadn't gotten for 10 days since the storm struck. Mm. And then I saw Miss Tracy Ann Brown, the guidance counselor for this school. She was walking by because she was the one who told Food for the Poor, we need you out here. We have families in this community. There are over 100 children in this school who are not eating. Now, school is disrupted. Exams are disrupted. These children are not getting a meal that they would depend on at the school. And she made sure Food for the Poor is there distributing to these families. She was like a celebrity. Mm. And it was just such a celebration. And I'm telling you right now. Now, we are in our final moments together. And I don't usually do this, but I really sense there's a leading for me to ask one person. Now, this is one person that God has really blessed you, and you're hearing the story of the celebrations of families that should be complaining and should be crying because of this storm that's still in that state 7.5 months later. But you could give a $5,000 gift. Now, that translates into 125 children at the Crawford Primary School in St. Elizabeth eating every day for an entire year. That's two meals a day, in fact. You could give that gift right now. Just imagine the celebration that would take place. Yeah. Now, you can still give an $80 gift if you so inclined. You can still give that $160. That's four children. But please, in our final moments, if you are that one that God has placed on your heart and you've said, I was just waiting to be asked. Mm. Well, here is your opportunity to honor God and be a blessing to so many children.
0: Give that life-saving gift right now. 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

0: That's Memphis musical Landa Draper and the Associates. Song says, I got a feeling everything's gonna be all right. And Paul, we are here on the last few moments of the Day of Hope, and I got a feeling you got some good news over there.
1: Yeah, today's a good day to be a cheerful giver, okay? You call 855-844-585-4673, just like our listener just did, and made a gift and said, anonymous gift, saved two children, said, I made this donation as an expression of my faith, gratitude, and commitment to supporting God's work. Giving is an important part of my spiritual beliefs and reflects my desire to contribute to and assist others in need. Woo!
0: Wow. Oh my goodness. Yeah.
1: Thank you, Lord.
0: That'll preach. That will preach. Hallelujah. And we know that there are others, and your time is now. Your time is right now to pick up the phone and make your donation, make your pledge, make your blessing travel all across from where you are all the way over into Jamaica. Call 1-844-585-4673. That's 1-844-585-4673. Again, 1-844-585-4673. I'm Tracy Bethay, and you are in the midst of this day of miracles, a day of hope with 95.7 and food for the poor.

0: Prayer of Monty Church and the Imani Telecast Network USA presents Up My People with Pastor Bill Atkins. In Exodus 33:12, God tells Moses to bring the people up. The ministry of Pastor Bill Atkins has worked diligently to do just that, here and abroad. Now, listen to portions of his messages at Greater Imani Church here in Memphis, Tennessee. It's time for Up My People.
1: Let's go to Judges, the second chapter and the 10th verse. Judges, second chapter and the 10th verse. I'll be using the King James Version of the Bible. And also all that generation were gathered unto their fathers. And there arose another generation after them, which knew not the Lord, nor yet the works which he had done for Israel. And this particular scripture is quite appropriate in this time today, because we truly have a couple of generations that did not know the works that our ancestors had done for us to enjoy the freedoms that we enjoy today. I did a sermon in 2012 by this title. I'm going to borrow that title and switch it around. You may have seen the movie Back to the Future, but this morning I want to talk about Black to the Future. Black to the Future. Take your seats in the presence of the Lord. Black. Come on, say it with me. Black to the Future. You know, I wondered where all the afros went. I wondered where all the blackness went. In the 80s and 90s, we were sure enough black. We had soul power. James Brown told us to be black and proud. We had it going on. Blackness was the thing. We were proud of our blackness, and we showed it everywhere that we went. Maybe we need to go black to the future. It's amazing to me today that we are fighting the same battle that we fought almost 80 years ago. Jim Crow has raised his ugly head once again. And we are challenged to make America live up to her true creed when they said, we hold these truths to be self-evident that all men are created equal. As I said earlier this evening, I'll be speaking at a rally to fight for our voting rights of 2026, to vote against a system that came about to take away from us the largest black voting bloc in the state of Tennessee, to tear it apart by redistricting through a very racist act. 80 years biblically is two generations. There are two generations of black Americans living right now today. Many are you who are sitting here, who never had to ride on the back of a bus, who never suffered personal segregation and discrimination in your life. And I thank God for that you didn't have to experience that. But there are some in here who did. Some of us in here know the taste of that kind of bitterness. We know the taste of that kind of degradation. We know the taste of that kind of discrimination. We felt it and we lived through it, and we fought hard against it. Two generations have come who've enjoyed the benefits of all that was fought for, all that was died for. History, my beloved, is a study of the human past. The past has left many traditions, folk tales, and works of art and archaeological objects, books written, movies and films made. The only problem with history is that it is usually written by the conquerors or the dominant culture, and never by the defeated or the colonized or the enslaved. This is why we sometimes refer to history as his story. It is the ultimate responsibility of every people to accurately bring their own history to the forefront of their culture and heritage. If we allow only our dominators and conquerors to tell our story, then it will be truly their version, which will always reflect their own images and perceptions of the way they would like it to be remembered. Outside of Rapid City, South Dakota, a monument has been carved out of a mountain to a great hero. Not a hero that most of you have ever heard about or know about, because his story has chosen to leave him out. His name was Chief Crazy Horse. Now, I know that's a crazy name for a crazy person, but he was a messiah to the Lakota Sioux. Chief Crazy Horse. They're carving into that mountain, and I donated to it, a beautiful image of Crazy Horse on his horse with his big headband on coming out of that mountain, celebrating this great warrior. He brought together all of the Plains Indians of the West together, even in spite of their differences, watch this, to fight against a common enemy, the United States Cavalry, that had violated the treaty that was given to them to protect their sacred holy grounds, but they didn't keep the treaty. And on top of that, the 7th Cavalry was responsible for killing thousands of Indians, women, children, old people on raids in villages all through the Western Plain. A close study of the events of that day will unveil the military genius and strategies of Crazy Horse, who lured the 7th Cavalry into what they called a trap. But it was a devised plan. And of course, we know the story. Many of you may have seen the movie They Died With Their Boots On, making Custer look like a great, great hero. That was his story. Recently, a United States congressman from South Carolina was heard to say that black people in America ought to be happy that slavery brought us to America. The movie Django Unchained has been harshly criticized by a lot of folk because it shows the very thing that a lot of folk never wanted to see. A black slave seeking revenge against his slave masters. The overwhelming majority of opinion seems to be that there are those who want to see slavery in a positive light. But it was never positive for us. It was never positive for our ancestors, our people, who suffered the indignity of slavery, the horror of slavery. Children being torn away from their mothers and homes, separated, families broken apart, beaten and whipped, chained, horribly tortured. There was nothing good about slavery. American history is purposely ignored. Some things they wanted to ignore. The fact that George Washington, Thomas Jefferson, James Madison, and many of the signers of the Declaration of Independence were all slave owners. They didn't teach you that in school. They didn't teach you that in your American history. They didn't put that in some of your history books. A story in the U.S. News and World Report titled "The Sorry Legacy of the Founders" stated that more than anything else, the historians say the founders were hampered by the culture of their time. That was their excuse, they say, for President George Washington and Thomas Jefferson. Those, they were hampered by the culture of their time. It's amazing how far somebody will give somebody else an excuse for doing wrong against the people. It's amazing how folk will work hard to figure a way to make something bad look okay. History is what it is, good or bad. We cannot hit the delete button on our history just because it's a pain for us to remember. Our scripture says that another generation has arrived that does not remember nor know the things of the past. Beloved, I'm here to tell you, when you don't know where you came from, you cannot know where you're going. A people that do not know their history are a people condemned to repeat that history. This is why our history is so important for our children. Too many children living today cannot even recognize the face of Martin Luther King Jr. Too many of our children today don't know the story of the civil rights movement. Too many children of today don't know how far we have come or what we fought for. It's because they have not been taught our history. Sometimes we study the past to gain a better understanding and insight in times gone by. We need to know what happened before us. But the purpose of most recorded history is to draw valuable lessons from which we can learn to make sure that whatever happened to us once before will never happen to us again. There are so many of us today who do not know our history and do not understand the struggle and sacrifice of generations gone by. This is why we can have an election and only 16% of folk turn out to vote, not caring, not concerned. is why we have people that say, what am I should be? Why should I be angry about something now? What's going on? Why should I be mad? What's wrong? I don't understand what's going on. That's because the attack is sophisticated. The attack is full of stealth. And because it's not slapping you in the face head on, some people don't recognize it. But a serious blow has been struck against our freedom, whether you know it or not. And is the first of many blows that they're planning to perpetrate against us. This is just the beginning. They are going to challenge the Civil Rights Act of 1964. Now, that might not mean much to you if you don't know our history. But that means they're going to challenge the right to segregate if they want to segregate again. That means they're going to challenge the right to have segregated schools once again, segregated businesses and establishments again. That means they want to have that back again. And then they're going to challenge everything about the 14th Amendment in the Constitution. And what is the 14th Amendment? It's that amendment that proclaimed that slaves were citizens of the United States of America. Making that all black people are citizens of America. Now, what happens to us as a people if one morning we wake up and they declare that we are no longer citizens of the United States of America? What happens to us now? Now you're getting it. Now you're understanding. Now you're feeling the threat that is upon us. The present generation may not know the events of yesteryear, the valiant struggle for the freedom that they enjoy. They may not be cognizant of names like Frederick Douglass, Ida B. Wells, Marcus Garvey, W.B. Du Bois, Booker T. Washington, or George Washington Carver, Daniel Hale Williams, A. Philip Randolph, Ralph Bunche. They may be unaware of the plight of Emmett Till, James Cheney, Andrew Goodman, Michael Schwimmer, three civil rights workers, registering people to vote in Mississippi, killed by the Klan in Philadelphia, 1963. They may never heard the names of Addie Mae Collins, Cynthia Wesley, Carol Robinson, and Dees McNair. Those were the four little black girls killed in the bombing of the 16th Avenue Baptist Church in Birmingham, Alabama, by Klansmen in 1963. They may have never heard of names like Dred Scott and Linda Brown and James Meredith, Medgar Evers, Rosa Parks, Maverick Plowd McThune. They may believe that the strange fruit sung by Billie Holiday is papayas and mangoes. They may not know that she was talking about lynched victims swinging from trees, and she said it looked like strange fruit. We are the beneficiaries of them all. People that knew the pain and suffering of that time, they decided that our future generation, and that's many of us, will not have to go through what they went through. Will not have to suffer what they had to suffer. Will not have to deal with the indignations that they had to deal with. They made a decision to change America for the better, to change it for our future race of people, to change it for our children's sake. And our children have enjoyed that freedom for now over 75 years. But now there's a movement to turn back the hands of time, to put us back into that place once again. And if there's ever been a time you need to get serious about something, it's now. If there's ever been a time you need to get upset about something, it's right now. If there's ever been a time you need to get mad about something, it's right now. Because who would have thought, my uncle would have said, who would have thunk that we would be in this place once again? In the Bible, we often see the troubles and the rise of pain and suffering of people. We see clearly that when the Hebrews would forget their history, they would find themselves back in a troubled situation. They even found themselves in a second captivity. Why? Because they forgot their history. They found themselves enslaved a second time. Why? Because they forgot how they got where they are. They found themselves back in slavery again. Why? Because they didn't recognize the importance of teaching their children how far God has brought us.
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0: Whenever we visit a family, often it is a family saying to us, we prayed for this. And so one, whatever support that we provide through the donation that we receive, we always remind them, pray for the donors. Someone who has not met you, but who has saw it fit to take from their earnings to be able to give to you. And that is something that they readily do.
1: Wow. Hallelujah, listeners. Locally and beyond, you should be so proud to know that you are the prayer to a lot of children, a lot of families in Jamaica. Paul, isn't that amazing?
2: It's amazing, and I never get tired of it. I never get used to it. I never am not surprised by it. When I met Fabiola and her three boys, you could see that their skinny little bodies under their tattered t-shirts reflected the fact that they had not eaten for a while. And when we told them, you know, who we were and what we were going to do. We wanted to make sure that we knew who they were and that we were coming back and delivering food for them. And she proceeded to ask all of us our names. Now, I thought that was a bit strange, right? And only to find out, she says, I want to pray for each and every one of you. Now, here is a mother with three boys who hasn't eaten. She had a disabled mom, and she had enough on her plate.
1: Yes.
2: Literally.
1: Yes.
2: But the one thing she knew is that she could get a prayer through for us, that we would come here and tell you about her and her needs. Now, Tiffany started something big, and I have to say thank you, Tiffany. Tiffany gave a $40 gift, and I love that because we haven't asked anyone, you know, to give a $40 gift. We said $80, $160. We had a gift of $320, several, actually.
1: But $1,000.
2: $1,000.
1: Yeah.
2: She didn't let any of that get in the way of being a blessing.
1: That's right.
2: And Tiffany said, I would want someone to help me if they could, because every little bit helps, and treat others the way you want to be treated. Now, I'm asking right now, with just little under 40 minutes left. It's about 39 and a half minutes to go before we have to leave. Would you join Tiffany right now? Would you be the first of 25 people to say, I can give a $40 gift? Just think what that $40 gift did that Tiffany gave and what you give. That's one child that will eat every single day for an entire year in Jamaica. One child who will not go to bed hungry for an entire year, two meals a day, because she decided that every little bit helps. Thank you, Tiffany, for reminding all of us of that. So you just dial 855-844-585-4673, 844-585-4673, or you go online and click that Give Life Jamaica banner just like Tiffany did. But I'm asking, in these next 38 and a half minutes, I'm going to stop talking. If we could get 25 people to do what Tiffany did and join her, boy, that's 25 children who would be blessed tonight.
1: Well, I believe you're talking, you're ministering, Paul. And what comes from the heart reaches the heart. And I know that there will be men and women now giving, picking up the phone and giving their life-saving gift today. $160 just this one time. $80 just this one time. Call now 1-844-585-4673. That's 1-844-585-4673. Again, 1-844-585-4673. 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

0: Oh, that's Fred Hammond and Glory to Glory to Glory. I'm Tracy Bethay, glad to be in your company on these final moments with a day of hope with our friends at Food for the Poor. And glory to God for all of you that have picked up the phone and you have made a difference in the life of children and families in Jamaica. Paul, we are almost at the end.
1: Yeah, we really need your help. Yes. There are many of you that are calling, like Gwendolyn from Marion, Arkansas. Thank you. Mary from Memphis. Donna just called in from Memphis with a $160 gift. She's given the Food for the Poor before and came back to give again. I love that. So that's a $160 one-time gift. That's four children because of the match. They're going to eat every single day because of Donna. Will you join Donna? Will you join Mary and Gwendolyn and so many more in our final moments together? We need your help. Because tomorrow, for these children, may be too late.
0: I tell you, you cannot beat God giving. God loves a cheerful giver, and we thank all of you. But we know that there's more. You still got time. 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That's 1-844-585-4673. 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Here's Memphis on Ted and Sherry, and you've been so faithful. We're 95.7 Hallelujah FM.

0: Hallelujah. That's Judith Christy McAllister. Oh, give thanks unto the Lord, for he is good and his mercy is everlasting. I'm Tracy Bethay. Glad to be in your company. I hope you can feel this smile on my face, y'all. You all have showed up and showed out to be just a blessing to these children in Jamaica, to these families, Lord. You are helping them, blessing them, and giving them a reason to smile like I'm smiling. Right, Paul?
1: That's exactly right. If you're just joining us, your gift of any amount is going to help save children in Jamaica who are not eating every day. 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It's matched. So you can help twice as many children.
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0: Nobody, I mean nobody, does it like your inspiration station. We're 95.7 Hallelujah FM. Music from the Christian Airs, and it is time to stand up. And when I tell you now, we're all standing actually. Let me join the party. We are standing up. Yes. We are at Paul, Daniel. This has just been absolutely amazing because our listeners have heard your cry. They've heard directly from the people, and they stood up.
1: Yeah. I'm only hoping that the Lord allow me to have you hear a mother's love.
0: Mm.
1: 16 years ago, when I started at Food for the Poor, I noticed something every time we traveled, that there was always that one mom. It was Fabiola in Haiti with her three boys caring for her elderly mother. And she worked around the clock. She reminded me of Ruth in the Bible, gleaning rotten avocados so her boys could eat something. And then it's Maria Macario in Guatemala, who with her three daughters, she forged through a landfill, a garbage dump. What other people threw away became their next meal. And then I met Tasha just 7.5 months ago in Jamaica. And Tasha in Jamaica, when her home was destroyed after Hurricane Melissa tore through her community in Westmoreland, she found herself with her four children living in a 40-foot shipping container, sweating all night, just allowing her children to look at her pictures and little videos on her phone just to take their mind away from their starving bellies and their sweating bodies. That's a mother's love. Now, maybe you're a mom and you can identify with the struggle, the sacrifice, that maybe your meal is what the others have left on their plate. You understand, you're nodding your head with me right now. Well, then if you do, then maybe just for a moment, in these last few moments that we have with you, and we're going to be gone, that you could honor that mother's love, that mother's sacrifice. That you could right now, with the click of a mouse or a few numbers that you dial on your phone, 844-585-4673, you would honor that mother and her sacrifice with a gift to feed her babies. That's right. No matter how old they are, they're still her babies. You see, Marie Jacobs Burke is going to have a milestone birthday in just 2 weeks, and Paul Jr. is still her baby at the wee age of 52. But would you honor this mother's love, this mother's sacrifice right now? There are still children on our list, and we do not want not one child left on the list. And we could ask you to give a gift of any amount because it's going to be doubled in the time that you call or click your and give your gift. Your gift of $40 provides one child a food for an entire year. $80 provides two children. $320 provides eight children. You do the math. That's between you and God. But I just ask you right now to take a moment and honor a mother's love with your most generous, compassionate, Christ-led gift. God bless you.
0: There's a mother's love, and there's a phone, there's a website waiting for you. Join us. This has been an incredible day. You still got time. Paul has shared. Thank you so much. I appreciate all of you. We appreciate you. We feel blessed to have this relationship to do what we do. And we still need you. 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Thank you, Hallelujah listeners. You still got time to call. And I got some special shout out, if I may, to Miss Anna. We're going to close out with a favorite of mine and hers, Take Me to the King from Tamela Mann. God bless y'all. Get on the phone. Start calling. We'll see you.

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